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Members of the band Mastodon have covered Soundgarden's Rusty Cage as part of the all-star project King Ultra Mega. Mastodon also just released a new album a couple of weeks back. Check it out. It's called Marrow Deep. Pretty dang good. If you like your bluesy metal, you know, psychedelic stuff. Trapped coming up next. I got Alice in Chains in the mix after Billy Idol. This is Rebel Yell.

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0: 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Rock!

Texter says, simply, Mastodon rules. I agree. I'm bummed that I didn't get to see him in Asheville, what was that, two Fridays ago? Or was it last Friday? I understand that it had some issues with lightning and weather. And it's been weird, right? College football games have been getting canceled and postponed and all over the place. It seems to be hitting Clemson real hard these days. Alice in Chains, I Stay Away, 93.3.

0: Atlanta, your Carolina Panthers are back on the road and headed to Cleveland to take on the Browns this Sunday. 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

That's Window from Foo Fighters, 93.3 The Planet Rock. Shout out to you if you currently have the windows down on your car rocking to Foo Fighters. You know, you don't see that all that often anymore. You know, very, very few people roll around listening to music with their windows down. Back in the day, you pull up next to somebody, they were listening to the same station as you, you become buddies. You get an apartment, you grow old together as best friends. It's sad what the world is coming to.

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1: Oh, where's the crust at, Nanny? And she's like, you didn't want that crust. And I was like, what? It's like, it had mold on it. And I'm like, but you gave us the rest of it.
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3: 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Everywhere. How are you going to give me a sandwich with three pieces of meat on it?
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some of Boston's finest. Walk This Way, Aerosmith, 93.3 The Planet Rocks. I say some of because Boston, Mass, they put out a few decent bands over the years. Aerosmith, Boston, the Jay Giles Band, The Cars, The Pixies, Dropkick Murphys. God, Boston's crushing it. Here's Nirvana, Smells Like Teen Spirits. Coming up, Bon Jovi, Evanescence, Lit, and The Crew.

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Just a reminder, rock and roll can be fun. Bon Jovi figured that out. Motley Crue did too. Those guys got tons of chicks. Good looking ones too. Here's Evanescence. Tell Me When You've Had Enough off their latest album, Sanctuary. I've got Lit and the Crue, Dr. Feelgood, coming up in the next 15.

93.3 The Planet Rocks. Wouldn't it feel good to score free concert tickets? Yeah, especially when it's a kick-ass band like Shinedown. The Shinedown Throwdown with Brent and Zach from Shinedown, an exclusive acoustic performance out at the Foundry, the Judson Mill, October 8th. All presented by Adam and Eve Greenville. We appreciate them. We got another chance to score tickets from Matt and Fatboy and the Rise Guys Morning Show next Friday over at TLC Motors at 1 o'clock. 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

It's amazing the memories that music will trigger, right? Hearing that song, it makes me think of a P1. I couldn't remember their name now, but they used to always call in and say, "Hey, Diesel, could you play that Pearl song, the Pearl Jam song that goes na na na na butterflies?" I don't know why that just made me think of that, but I appreciate you. I remember you. Here's Scorpions, "No One Like You," into the 10 o'clock hour, triple shot of Green Day. So if you got a favorite song from Billy Joe and the Boys, now would be a great time to text it to me, and I might just pick it.

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17 out of 18 on their 1997 album, Nimrod. Time of Your Life from Green Day, 93.3 The Planet Rocks. You know, we almost never got that song. They were thinking about putting it on multiple albums. Billy Joe wrote it. He thought about putting it on Dookie. He thought about putting it on Somniac. And they all felt like it didn't really belong. And the band initially turned it down when it came to recording it in the first place. So we almost never got that track. Here's Basket Case from Green Day. I've got Longview coming up next. 93.3 The Planet Rocks. Dude.

A song about chronic paralyzing boredom, Long View from Green Day, 93.3 The Planet Rocks. I feel like that song is more relevant than ever, right? With the doom scroll generation that just sits there and swipe, swipe, swipe forever. You want to go out and live a life, but you just can't. You sit on the couch and you swipe, swipe, swipe. This song is about the exact opposite of that. It's about going out, partying, feeling everything. It's Quiet Riot. Come on, feel the noise.

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5: 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Mainly clear skies tonight with a low temperature of 51 degrees and northeast winds around 5 miles an hour. Saturday, sunshine with a high temperature around 81. Sunday, sunny with a high temperature of 82. I'm meteorologist Ray Miller on 93.3 The Planet. Right now, it's 66.
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1: How's your summer been, Wally?
0: Oh, there's still plenty of summer left, Dan. Too early to call.
1: Well, it is September, so...
0: Up in Norway, where I'm from, we were lucky if summer fell on a weekend. But here in South Carolina, there's a lot of summer still to come.
1: So if you're trying to squeeze one more summer out of that old struggling air conditioner, folks, you're not there yet.
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0: 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I mean, hey. 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

We are all going to be undone as soon as China puts these death robots out into the world for us. Have you seen any of this video coming out of China of the, I guess they're calling it the E-Olympics? It's the Olympics, but all robots. There's boxing, there's track events. It's not perfect. I mean, the robots can't slow down, so they have to put up a big padded wall. The robots can run really fast, but then they can't slow down, so they hit a wall, and a lot of times they burst into flames afterwards. It's amusing, but you know the technology is only going to get better and better as we move along at an infinite pace, so we're in trouble. Welcome to the jungle, man. This is GNR.

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2: 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But there are times, I will say this, you are right. There are times when we both have our hands out and I don't get picked. And it feels exactly how you think it would feel.
3: To me, as a viewer.
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When they originally released Load, James Hetfield was all full of it, you know? He was like, we don't stare at our own belly buttons, we push forward. Years later, he admitted that he wasn't really down with the whole Load and Reload sound. That song was a good one, though, a rare gem on those two records. This is Van Halen, Eruption, You Really Got Me, into the 11 o'clock hour. I got Ozzy and the latest from Shinedown

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Shinedown, October 8th. 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It's going to be an awesome time, man. 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

93.3 The Planet Rocks. I'm going to do that. Well, not fly. I'm going to drive away for a week's time. But I'll be back the following Monday. Not this Monday, but a week. Going down to Florida. A little family time. And play some golf. Play in the ocean. Wrestle a shark. I don't know. Fight a crackhead off of my sub sandwich. Whatever. We'll see what happens. Motley Crue doing Girls, Girls, Girls. I got Linkin Park, Stone Temple Pilots, and Def Leppard in the mix.

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3: Thanks, Dan.
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3: Oh, there's still plenty of summer left, Dan. Too early to call.
2: Well, it is September, so...
3: Up in Norway, where I'm from, we were lucky if summer fell on a weekend. But here in South Carolina, there's a lot of summer still to come.
2: So if you're trying to squeeze one more summer out of that old struggling air conditioner, folks, you're not there yet.
3: 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And you're ready to go next spring when the hot weather hits.
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3: 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What do I got against birds?
2: 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Join us again next time on...
1: Yo!

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1: 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Arm thing. 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

Okay, that'll actually do it for me. I will see you back here on the 6th of October. I don't know who they're going to have filling in for me. Maybe Tori, Steph, who knows? I'm sure they're going to do an amazing job, entertain the hell out of you, rock your faces off, keep you laughing. If not, you tell me all about it, and I will work quadruple as hard when I return. P1s, I'll see you on the 6th. 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
2: 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And guess what?
1: What's
2: 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We are going to play a private acoustic show in Greenville, South Carolina.
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2: 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Or throw down the Shinedown.
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1: So,
2: yeah,
1: the town is packed. I'm like, I'm going to find something to eat. Got to get some dinner. So I'm like, there's a line everywhere, but you know, this line's moving pretty good. So I'll go here. So I go to the restaurant and I'm in line for 15 minutes, but it's moving pretty good. Now you can see they got power, but when you get up close to the restaurant, you could tell that I don't see anybody. And I'm thinking, well, they're just drive through only. 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

0: former Carolina Panthers are back on the road and headed to Cleveland to take on the Browns this Sunday. 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
5: 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Mainly clear skies tonight with a low temperature of 51 degrees and northeast winds around 5 miles an hour. Saturday, sunshine with a high temperature around 81. Sunday, sunny with a high temperature of 82. I'm meteorologist Ray Miller on 93.3 The Planet. Right now, it's 61.

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6: 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Mainly clear skies tonight with a low temperature of 51 degrees and northeast winds around 5 miles an hour.

Saturday, sunshine with a high temperature around 81. Sunday, sunny with a high temperature of 82. I'm meteorologist Ray Miller on 93.3 The Planet. Right now, it's 54.

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0: Atlanta, your Carolina Panthers are back on the road and headed to Cleveland to take on the Browns this Sunday. 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

24/7 Weather Center. Here's the Carolinas' most trusted forecast on 93.3 The Planet. For today, we'll see lots of sunshine, a high around 82, dropping back to 51 tonight with mostly clear skies. Another sunny day as we head towards Sunday with similar temperatures too. We top out in the lower 80s. I'm meteorologist Regina Cole on 93.3 The Planet. Right now, it's 50 degrees.

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5: No offense if Ed is listening. But he wants to apologize to his daughter's boyfriend. His girlfriend's... wait a minute.
6: Daughter's boyfriend.
5: His daughter's boyfriend. Thank you, fat boy. Her name is Gwen. And Christopher, they started dating a little over a year ago. Everett said he didn't approve of it because Christopher's black. It has cost Everett his relationship with his daughter, and now Everett says he's finally realized that you know, Christopher didn't take his daughter away. Like, he pushed her away. So Christopher is on hold right now. He knows somebody wants to talk to him. Fatboy, by the way, y'all, he hates when I do this, but this guy, Marzuka, if Fatboy ever gets fired, hire him to sell cars, because the way your customer service and getting, I heard all that.
6: I'll guard the bathroom door at least.
5: No, you're somebody's in here. You know, probably not the time. Christopher, he's on hold. He doesn't know that Everett's here, and Fat Boy, you want to do 3, 2, 1, and we'll bring him on?
6: Yeah, we can do that.
5: All right. Let's bring him on. 3, 2, 1. Christopher, you still with us?
7: Yeah, I'm here.
5: Hey, what's up? So, Fat Boy here, he told you that somebody wanted to tell you something. And first off, any guesses before we say who it is? Like, any guesses who this might be?
7: No, not really.
5: Okay, it's Everett. All right.
7: Everett.
5: Gwen's father. Your girlfriend? Yes, still. Yeah.
7: Wow. All right. Okay.
5: Everett, go ahead and talk to Christopher. Christopher, this is good, okay? Don't freak out. Just hang in there.
8: Hey, Christopher?
7: Hey.
8: Hey. You know, I'm probably the last person you expected to hear this morning.
7: Yeah, pretty much.
8: I don't blame you, Christopher. I owe you an apology, and I don't mean one of those "I'm sorry if I offended you" apologies. I'm sorry I was wrong. When you and Gwen started dating, I decided what I thought about you before I knew anything about you. I judged you because you're black, and I'm ashamed of that.
7: Okay. Wow.
5: It's not gonna be bad. I promise.
6: Stick with us, please.
8: I made you feel like you weren't welcome around me. I made Gwen feel like she had to defend you to her own father. There were times I knew you'd be somewhere and I wouldn't go. There were times Gwen wanted to bring you around my family, and I made it uncomfortable. And the worst part is, I didn't know you. I never even gave myself the chance to know you.
7: No, sir, you really didn't.
8: You're right. I didn't.
7: Look, can I ask you something?
8: Anything.
7: Well, why now? All right, I'm not trying to be disrespectful, but why now? Because Gwen and I have been together for a while.
8: Yeah, that's a fair question. So listen, Gwen and I haven't really had a relationship for about 6 months. And at first, I blamed you. I thought she met you, and somehow you had turned her against me. I was angry. Then, excuse me, I finally realized you didn't do any of that. You never told me not to invite you into my home. You didn't make the comments I made. You didn't make Gwen feel like she had to choose sides. I did that. The last real argument Gwen had and she told me something. She said, "Dad, you raised me to judge people by how they treat me, and then you did exactly the opposite." And Christopher, she was right.
7: Yeah, she told me about all that.
8: She has?
7: Yeah, that would hurt her pretty bad.
8: I know, and I hate that, because her whole life I taught her character mattered. how somebody treats you matters, whether they're honest, whether they work, whether they're there for you. And from everything she ever told me, you've done all that. When the car broke down, you went and got her. When she was sick, you took care of her, and you've been there for her. And I ignored every one of those things because of the color of your skin, and there's no excuse for that.
7: Mr. Everett, look, I'm not going to lie and tell you it didn't bother me. It did. It bothered me a lot. But what bothered me more is what it did to Gwen, because Gwen loves you, and she loves you a lot.
8: I know she did.
7: No, she does. She's mad at you, and there's a difference.
5: Yeah.
8: She still talks about me?
7: Of course she does. She's mad as hell at you, but she misses you. Both things can be true.
8: No, thank you for telling me that.
7: You know, there are nights she'd get off the phone with you and cry, and I wouldn't know what to say because I wasn't going to tell her, forget your dad. I wasn't going to be that guy.
5: Yeah.
8: Yeah. And I appreciate that more than you know.
7: And I love your daughter more than anything, sir. And whether you like me or didn't like me, I was never going to make her choose between me and her father, and that's not love.
5: Golly, Bumble.
8: Christopher, I'm sorry. God, I'm sorry. Because I convinced myself that that's what was happening. I thought you were taking her away from me. And the whole time, I was the one pushing her away.
7: Yeah. Yeah. And I appreciate you saying that. I do.
5: Christopher, you've been, like, incredibly gracious through

0: this.
1: I didn't think it was going to turn out this way.
0: No, no, not at all. And I'm curious about something. How hard is it for you to hear Everett say all this right now?
2: It's weird.
0: Yeah.
2: But it's good. But it's weird.
0: Right.
2: Because I wanted him to give me a chance for a long time, and like there were times where I would tell Gwen, just let me talk to him. And she would say, like, nah, he's not ready. And eventually I just stopped asking. But
0: sure.
2: I'm probably going to get some grief from my own family for saying this, but my side wasn't exactly perfect with Gwen, when Gwen and I got together either.
3: What do you mean?
0: Well, probably the opposite.
2: I mean, there were a couple people in my family who weren't crazy about me dating a white girl.
0: Yeah.
2: I mean, I had somebody ask me if I really want to get involved with that. And somebody else was saying, like, you know how white families are going to treat you, stuff like that. And it pissed me off. But I'm sitting here thinking, you don't know Gwen. You judged her before you met her.
0: Look at this, Everett.
3: Yeah, I'm familiar.
2: Yeah. And that's kind of what I'm saying. Like, so don't carry all the guilt in the world around like you're the only person who's ever had something in them that they needed to change. And I'm not saying what happened was okay. It wasn't. But, like, none of us can change the past, and all we can do is what we do next.
0: God dang it, that's good too.
3: Yeah, that's a pretty damn good way of putting it.
0: Yeah.
2: Well, I mean, don't tell Gwen I said anything intelligent, man. I got a reputation.
1: Well, yeah, it's a little late. You're already on the radio, guys.
0: Everett, there's something that you told us before we brought Christopher on that I think you really need to tell me yourself. The part about that you were saying you thought you were protecting your daughter.
3: Yeah, Christopher, I think that's how I justified it for years. I thought beliefs like mine meant I was protecting my family, protecting my daughter from something I didn't understand. But what finally hit me is you weren't hurting Gwen, I was. You weren't something she needed protecting from. That the way I was treating both of you was, and I'm ashamed it took me this long to understand that.
2: Thank you. And I mean that.
0: Man, this makes me feel good. This makes me feel...
1: Don't start crying.
0: No, man. Like, this is heartwarming stuff.
3: Hey, listen, I don't expect him to forgive me. Not because I said all this on the radio. You don't owe me anything, Christopher. But if you're willing, I'd like to get to know you. Actually get to know you. Not because Gwen told me to. Not because I think it'll score me points with her. Because you're important to my daughter, and I should have done that 14 months ago.
2: Yeah. Yeah, I'd be willing. Absolutely.
3: Yeah. You would?
2: Yeah. We'll get dinner or something. Talk like normal people.
0: There you go.
3: I'd really like that.
0: Have some drinks or whatever.
2: All right.
0: Yeah.
2: Somewhere public the first time, though.
1: Yeah, he ain't stupid.
3: Fair enough.
1: Oh, Christopher ain't stupid, is he?
0: God dang it. That's something I would say right there.
1: I've never seen anybody not be racist anymore. It's kind of like...
2: Actually, Miss Everett, since we're apparently like fixing everything this morning, I got one question for you.
3: All right.
2: Hypothetically, if I ever asked you if I could marry your daughter, what would you say? Yeah, it's taking a little time to respond here.
0: That's right.
3: No, I'm thinking.
0: Baby steps.
2: Man, we were so good.
3: hey, Christopher, buddy, you make her happier than I've ever seen her. If you keep loving her and treating her the way you do now, that's all a father can ask for.
2: Oh, all right.
0: Yeah.
2: All right, that's a good answer.
0: Yeah.
2: But before Gwen kills me, we are not at that point.
0: Oh, God dang it. Dude, I was about to say, don't ask him on the radio before you ask her.
2: I just wanted to see how far we came.
0: Okay. Wow.
1: Okay, it was coming.
0: Wow.
3: Apparently pretty damn far.
0: Christopher, you're awesome. Everett, you're awesome. You both are awesome.
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0: and you know, live and episodic. But the freaking OJ one, man, God, I thought I knew it all. Like, I thought I knew it all. But
1: yeah,
0: I had no idea.
2: Let me make sure it's the right one I'm talking about.
0: I know you're aggravated at me right now because we were going to talk about Trump.
2: No, we can. I mean,
0: just
2: look.
0: It popped
2: we can,
0: into my head because of that song there.
2: We can bump that for whenever. It's called OJ Unseen.
0: OJ Unseen on Max.
2: I hate, like, you know, obviously it's no endorsement of OJ, but when I saw it pop up.
0: Well.
2: The whole ruse behind the show.
0: Yeah.
2: Is interesting.
0: Well, the
2: both the characters are.
0: Yeah, it's wow. Where when OJ got acquitted, you know, for the unalivings. Ugh, I hate that. It's so stupid. Trump, since we're changing things, make it legal to say murder again.
2: Bring it back. How I mean, we that? Can spell it without the V for
0: how
2: the
0: about,
2: U.
0: Yeah. How about we can go red rum or unalived? No we can V. be adults and say the word suicide because it's something serious and we don't have to call it unaliving.
2: Suicida.
0: It's kind of I feel like a child not being able to speak. Nevertheless, Greeks, they make good potatoes as well. But the show, they were going to take OJ and turn it into a prank show.
2: I remember this happening.
0: I do not remember it at all. Like, I do not remember it. I remember the guy that made all the backyard wrestling tapes, fighting felons, bum fights.
2: I didn't know about White Boys Gone Wild.
0: I'm glad I didn't.
2: The other one about the girls, Backyard Babes.
0: Well, yeah. The guy made all those DVDs, made an OJ. And it was real OJ, and he was pranking people. But then they act like they got a conscience halfway through it, and they're like, oh, gosh, I don't know. Yeah. The one guy got a conscience. I don't want to give too much away.
2: They'll tell you the same thing that people knew OJ will tell you. He's a charming guy. It'll get you on his side.
0: And he is. Like, when you're watching, yeah. You're like, you know. I'll say this isn't as too much of a spoiler, but they take – actually, you'll see this within the first 15 seconds because they do some foreshadowing. They end up having Elvis or OJ being an Elvis impersonator in Vegas. And, dude, people were, like, flocking to him when they realized that it was OJ. And I'm like, God, what? I'm like, if I was at a bar and OJ, well, you know, at that time, knowing what I knew, what I think I knew, all this stuff, would I have... Yeah, I probably would have approached OJ and said hello.
2: You cannot watch the train wreck. And I hate it too because, look, not even talking about the obvious situation, he was a terrible person.
0: Yeah.
2: He beat his wife.
0: Yeah, that's the thing too. Like, they're, you know, the Fat Boy, unless you've changed your opinion, you're of one of his family members may have done it. And dad took the fall for his son or whoever it was.
2: Then they swapped seats in the Bronco. Yeah, they were definitely both there.
0: So, you know, in lieu of that last conversation we had, I should probably pull back on that. But it was that's what they made it about on this show is they made it about, like, OJ tried as hard as he could to be white. And then when that verdict came down, the only people celebrating were black people, but OJ, some of the stuff he said off tape was, like, kind of demeaning toward his own kind.
2: When OJ Made in America was a great documentary. It was the best one they've done on him. I think it was like a 6 or 7-parter. I forgot who said it, but when they said that OJ was it was in the car with the cops when they got him out of his Brentwood house, when he got out of the Bronco and they took him off.
0: Yeah.
2: He saw the black people in the street and he said, you know, what he said about, mm-hmm. He said the word.
0: Mm-hmm.
2: And then they were kind of taken aback that he said that.
0: Yeah.
2: But they were like, the way he said it, he actually thought, like, you know, like he said it himself, like, he's OJ. He's not white or black. He's OJ.
0: Yeah, yeah.
2: But this whole thing was...
0: But then they act like they started getting a bad conscience on it. And then they act like the thought prior, the goal was to get him to confess.
2: They're all morons, too. The guy's, I need a job. Yeah, but you can't be doing this.
0: Yeah.
2: You got to know it's not going to turn out good. Plus, you get to see OJ hit on every woman that's on the show and... He's trying to work his magic on
0: you. You know, like, God, I don't want to sit here.
2: Which is sad to see.
0: I really, you know, I'm not, it's not a commercial or an endorsement. I just tell you, if you lived during that time and you're like me, you thought you knew all that stuff, like, there's some stuff that I'm surprised hasn't made, like, the news of, like, wow, this is pop culturally kind of important that we had maybe known this or this, that, or the other, you know?
2: Yeah.
0: All very one-sided. Still had, you know,

0: early days, well, I mean, there was internet, but barely, right? There was no internet.
1: I don't remember until like late 90s, to be honest with you. Yeah. Like really coming on.
0: Yeah, so there was no internet. So that's literally like we all...
1: How about this stuff you find out afterwards that you kind of had a feeling about, but it wasn't confirmed?
0: Yeah.
1: Until the one guy in the documentary was like, yeah, OJ had a bunch of us over to his house to get his stuff and hide it for him.
0: Yeah.
1: He's like, I took his suits home with me.
0: Well, don't, like,
1: okay.
0: Dude, that's the one, yeah. That guy right there, you that guy's the kind of guy, like he used to have like a strong hand in the hood. You could tell, like he was the guy that would go make people disappear perhaps or go paint houses, if you know what I mean.
1: So if he's doing that, I mean, are we supposed to believe beforehand that, you know, Rob Kardashian took the bag and did not look in it and see what was in that bag that he kept for OJ? I mean, come on.
0: Ain't no way.
1: This is the first thing you do is look.
0: Of course. I would. And you say, wow, you're not a good friend. No, I am a good friend. Because if I'm putting it in my car...
1: Yep, you got to know what it...
0: I got to know. That's why I don't do when people say unspoken prayer requests. I'm like, nope.
1: No, tell me.
0: You might be praying for my demise.
1: Give me something to go on so I'm not just like, you know...
0: Just blindly following suit with what you're praying for.
1: Because it makes me look bad if I stand up for you and you're praying for like, you know... Darfur to get less water than to get now.
0: Yeah, or if you're like buddies with somebody that, you know, might be the subject of child trafficking and you and your wife, who's from Russia, writes a letter of, you know.
1: Yes.
0: Saying, hey, they're good people, I swear.
1: What if you want Everett to go back to his old ways?
0: No.
1: I'm not standing up for that.
0: No. That's, yeah.
1: But then again, you know, it's, look, you can watch it without like, endorsing it, right? It's just a train wreck.
0: That's what I was going to say. The guy says, one of the guys is subject of it, and, you know, watch it if you want to. I don't care. But one of the guys that was part of the prank show, and I'm not giving anything away with this, but he ends up selling some information about the show before it comes out. So the Netflix, or excuse me, the HBO Max documentarian, whoever, says to this guy, says, so does it bother you that you actually made money off the murder of Ron and Nicole? And he says, no more than it bothers you that you're making money off of it right now. It was like, oh my God.
1: It's kind of profound.
0: Dude, you nailed him.
1: If you like
0: that's
1: the
0: what the news loves is this stuff because their ratings go through the roof.
1: If you like the people watch, that's kind of what the show is.
0: Yeah.
1: Then they give you the guise of, you know, why they think they're really doing it, why they really did the show, which I don't believe, by the way.
0: Absolutely not. That was backtracking. Then one guy ends up, you know, losing a...
1: You know, OJ would ask people. I've heard Dan Patrick tell it before. You know, they were doing an interview when they were switching tapes. OJ asked him straight up, do you think I did it? He says, yeah, I think you did it.
0: Yeah.
1: Some people, he would just ask straight up, like, hey, do you think I, you know,
0: That did the book, crime? Though, was stupid. Like, that was stupid. Even the, like, you know, the cover of the book from a distance said, I did it. But if was written on the eye, so you could only see it if you got close. I mean, it was, like, yeah. Even if.
1: Well, that was. That was the thing that the Goldmans won in the suit when they got the rights to that book when it came out. So they put the if in like real small print to where it says, I did it. Which, look.
0: Oh, so they did.
1: I don't blame
0: that.
1: You.
0: Oh, so they got all the money off that?
1: Yeah, whatever was coming to him. But, you know, they filed suit against his estate, too. So
0: I wonder if they get his players union money because that, like, of course, they're not really going to use OJ's likeness on anything.
1: No,
0: I guess.
1: It was protected in Florida. But look, you know, if you ask Fred Goldman, they just wanted the accountability.
0: Yeah.
1: I think you should get everything that's coming to you money-wise if you want it. But
0: is her sister still, Denise, still alive?
1: I think she is, yeah.
0: Yeah.
1: I know Ron's sister is still alive because, yeah. You know, they keep his memory going with the Instagrams and whatnot and everything. But
0: yeah,
1: the fact that we're still talking about this all these years after.
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0: You didn't get a text. I got a text.
1: I should be getting some text.
0: Yeah.
2: But anyway. It was Grandparents Day.
1: I should get monetary gifts, too.
0: September the 10th. That was Thursday. What happened on Thursday?
1: God. Not specifically Thursday, but that date. Oh, September the 10th.
0: September the 10th. Man, I'm sorry. The 11th takes all the notoriety. Yeah, it does.
1: So September the 10th was a year since Charlie Kirk was killed.
2: Oh, wow.
1: And
0: damn it. That sucks now. I hate that.
1: Now, I'm telling you this part because I don't know.
0: I cannot believe that's been a year. Oh, my God.
2: How sad.
1: I don't know if this is an official hashtag that was started or if it was something other people, but Kirkiversary. Is that what people were calling it, or is that what people with, like, ill intent were calling it? See, that's what I can't place.
0: I don't know, because those professors that there was a professor at Yale or Harvard or one of them that celebrated it, and he got fired. You know, like last, you know, when it happened.
1: Oh, well.
0: He said, well, this is, you know, he said something to the effect of, you know, messed around and found out or something.
1: I wonder what happened to that locally. There was a local teacher then, but I think there was a lawsuit.
0: That's right.
1: I can't remember.
0: That's right. Yeah.
1: So there were 5 instances I counted this morning of doxing because of what people were posting over the weekend. There was one specific incident to where this chick goes back and forth with everybody. They find out her information because she made a video. I'm not going to say what she said in a video,
0: But Kirkiversary, though, like.
1: I don't know if people.
0: You don't know if that's like a Turning Point USA thing or if it's like, just a.
1: Is that an official hashtag from them or is that one that people started to, you know,
0: right.
1: Speak ill?
0: Yeah.
1: So she made a video. She tried to make it funny, like punny, like making rhymes with it or whatnot. But it was like, you know, it was very, like, obviously to make fun of. So they find out who she is.
0: Yeah.
1: Everybody puts their information out there. So she's going back and forth with the people. She apologized, said she shouldn't have done it. But people are like, you know, we want our pound of flesh. Not going to work. So she's on a working visa here from Canada.
0: Oh, no. Oh, man.
1: She
0: from Canada.
1: From Canada.
0: Oh, man. Like, I tried to figure out which the top or the bottom, which one Trump doesn't like the most. It seems like they both, it's like ping pong going back and forth.
1: And I'm
0: talking about this one all this week, and then next week I'm talking about this one, and then I'm, but it's always concerning this one.
1: Yeah.
0: And pointing to the right.
1: So people pointed out because she had an earlier tweet before all this asking if anybody knew any immigration lawyers in Southern California.
0: Oh, Jesus Christmas.
1: So they kind of focused on that. Then they figured out she's on a working visa from Canada. So then she tweets.
0: It's amazing the information that's just, it's like, with LinkedIn, even. LinkedIn.
1: Yeah, that's
0: like,
1: a big one they use.
0: I know. It literally, that's the platform that they get most of the information from, and it shows your whole work history, and then they'll go on and find former. Yeah, go ahead, sir.
1: I've never seen a situation like this where somebody got doxxed. They gave a blow-by-blow update. So she says, 2 days after her initial, which I guess was Thursday, because I called all this late. 2 days later, she says, congratulations, I just got fired with cause. Please leave me alone. That got over 22,000 likes.
2: Jesus.
1: And thousands of comments. Okay. Then a day later, she says, please stop inundating my sister and me with posts and calls. You got your wish. I lost my job. She said, I'm also not fired. Because people were saying, look, not only should you get fired, you should get, like, deported. Then she says, I'm not going to fight the removal order. Neither is my sister. We'll both be leaving this Monday.
0: So she clearly was making fun of it if because though that doesn't match up. Like, people that want, you know what I'm saying, like the matching up with, like the left doesn't usually want people to get deported.
1: No.
0: It seems.
1: No.
0: So clearly she must have been, because Charlie usually associated with the right more than any.
1: Yeah.
0: So this was like.
1: They pointed out that she was from Minnesota working in Los Angeles.
0: Which throws it right. That throws a real wrench into it because of Minnesota, the way they are. Good gracious.
1: Or went to school there. That's what it was because she's from Canada.
0: God.
1: So they're like, you know, she should get deported. She says she's not going to fight the removal orders. They were going to leave today. But.
0: Her kids were not in a Somalian daycare, were they?
1: God, that whole thing. How did that get swept under the rug?
0: I don't know.
1: So she says.
2: What a mess.
1: She goes on to say yesterday, where's it? Let me get it here. Oh, yeah. We've decided to leave a day early, stop dox

0: texting me, stop trying to get me to, or she said she's not going to fight the order. She says, stop harassing me, stop calling me, like I'm leaving early, like I'm out of here. Okay. Now, I'm wondering also, is this stuff kind of preemptive to kind of get it to stop, to get them to move to, because there's five other instances since yesterday that people are looking for, and look, they post these videos, and
1: right,
0: they're going after them. One chick made a cake that just said a happy Kirk anniversary on the cake.
2: That's so cool.
1: But is that bad? Yeah. I mean, I don't, I got to find out, like, where it came, because that itself doesn't sound like it's, unless they're celebrating it.
0: Oh, she said, following the incredible number of threats of violence, including assault and leaking of my flight info, because they leaked her info.
1: Good Lord, how the blank do you get that?
0: That's why she says she decided to fly early, because that already got leaked.
1: Okay, so it's a satirical internet slang term used by critics to... Good Lord.
0: Okay, so it's not official.
1: So, like, think about that. The people that are...
0: It makes sense that it wouldn't be.
1: But it doesn't, though, because... People that are used, okay, and I know that I'm totally like stereotyping when I say this, but it's why it's like, okay, so if you stereotype, generally the right is wanting to get the people deported, like generally speaking, it yeah. seems like that's the way. But the left is usually also very anti-violence. They don't want guns. But pro-guns over here.
0: Under what we've, you know, believed.
1: Under what previously. You believe. So it seems like no one did it that was involved in it on either side.
0: But when you get to flight info, some of this stuff gets leaked by people in the know, right? Like, hey, I work here. Here's, you know.
1: Oh, yeah, yeah, I'm sure. But, well, I don't know. I mean, how do I
2: you still would think that anybody could keep that private, because you don't want, like, stalkers getting a hold of your information.
1: Think about
2: like
1: it.
2: That.
1: It's called a private jet. Yeah. But yet, if we know the tail numbers, we can follow where that jet goes.
0: Oh, yeah.
1: That's insane.
0: Mm-hmm. You can track it. It's just, I didn't know the power of X until they move on to these other five other people.
1: Yeah.
0: And they, I mean, instantly, boom. Hey, here's, like you said, the LinkedIn. They'll use the LinkedIn.
1: They encourage it, it seems so. Like,
2: to harass people.
1: His ex, I don't know if they were married or not, but Elon's ex is like, I told you this. He offered her $40 million to do an NDA where she would never... He has a child with her. And so I guess they were never married. But he offered her $40 million to never talk about him and blah, blah, blah.
0: And
1: she's
0: like, ton of money.
1: Like, absolutely not. Like, I'm not taking that money. First off, like, you still got to pay child support because of the kid.
0: Yeah, but he'll pay like the minimum,
2: yeah,
0: right?
2: But the non-disclosure could be dangerous because it could backfire.
1: Well,
2: that's why
1: sure.
2: I wouldn't take it. If the kids came home saying something and it
1: well, she was on some news show, podcast, I don't know what, and I'd give them credit if I knew. I don't remember. It might have been Young Turks now that I think about it, but I'm not sure. If anybody knows, correct me. But anyway, she said that they said, why do you think he's having so many kids? And she said, she looked deadpan at him. She said, because he thinks there's going to be a civil war and he wants to start his own battalion.
2: Wow.
0: Assuming that they would all be on his side.
1: Dude, no crap.
0: Go guard the
1: board. Like, wow.
2: Who's fighting whom, though?
1: That's what I'm saying.
2: That's sort of weird.
1: But then he also owns the platform that, like I said, almost encourages the doxing stuff, you know?
0: That's an old school farm way of thinking how to raise kids that way.
1: Oh, yeah. Yeah.

0: how to raise kids that way.
1: Oh, yeah. Yeah.
2: Nightmarish creatures.
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4: 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Planet rocks.
5: Talking about buddies.
6: It's a lot.
7: Talking about buddies.
6: A lot. Well,
5: you just said the word buddy. I was looking for a little.
6: Hey, buddy.
7: Oh, hey, buddy. Way,
5: hey, there you go. There's another one. I had one contact me over the weekend. He's trying to get a group together. It's
7: a group.
5: Yeah, he's like, look, let's get four of us together to go to Atlanta. And I'm thinking like a ball game or something in the fall. Like, what's he trying to do?
7: First off, he doesn't know you very well.
5: Yeah, he don't. Because I'm like, we ain't talked.
7: A new buddy.
6: Come on.
5: He's like, we ain't talked in a while.
6: You don't do the boy trip anymore.
5: Which is what it was going to turn into. Very odd.
7: Yeah.
5: So I'm like, you know, I don't want to go to a game or whatever. He's like, we're not going to a game. I need to get a group of people together to get a cheaper rate on a body scan, is what he said.
7: For like health?
5: That's like what I'm thinking. I'm like, what's wrong with you? Like, legit, like, you got to get a body scan? What's up?
7: He's like, he was wanting everyone to go do it, or was taking up money for him to go get it done?
5: No, all four of us to go. He said he gets a group to go for a cheaper rate.
7: What's wrong with him?
5: Well, that's what I said. I'm like, what's wrong with him? He's like, nothing's wrong. It's a preemptive scan. So you go.
7: Yeah, but how much is that, though? Like,
5: well, after I talked to him a little bit.
7: Because, I mean, like, when I had, you know, my hip done or whatever, I was like, and, you know, my doctor, he did me a solid. I was like, do me a favor. I said, go ahead and scan my knees while we're here.
5: Do everything.
7: Go ahead and x-ray my knees.
5: He's like, oh, don't worry, we will.
7: Let's just make sure. And he said, all right, you know.
5: He said, not a problem. We'll call UHC as soon as we do.
7: I mean, it got covered or whatever. I think it needed to be seen.
6: Why not?
7: But like, why not be able to get into an entire x-ray like he's talking about?
5: Yeah.
7: And I know why. It's because they get you back in there. Oh, we had you in for your elbow. Let's get you in for your knee this week and blah, blah, blah. Yeah.
6: Each time, $4,000.
7: $30-$40 in, whatever you cope.
5: Well, the name of the place is actually Elbows and A-Holes.
7: Oh, is it?
5: So it's real funny.
7: Do they make hot dogs there?
6: It's lovely.
7: Oh, no, that's Lips.
5: It is.
7: Lips and A-Holes is the hot dog place.
6: There's a kind of different specialist.
7: Hips and elbows.
6: Which is very scary.
7: Knees and toes. That's where I go.
5: He swears nothing's wrong. He said, look, this is like a... like a health craze. You go get a full body scan.
7: Is he missing a key or a ring or something? He needs to go get x-rays.
5: I think he was in the...
7: Is he a drug mule by chance?
5: Too many questions too early.
6: Wow.
5: I think he was special classes early on.
7: Yeah, needs.
5: Turn to find out if that's a new phrase.
7: Come to.
5: It's going to be... you want to guess how much it's going to be actually? Now, let me tell you what it is first. You get a full body scan, talking about the brain, everything from the top to the bottom.
7: Yeah.
5: They said 33 plus organs.
7: God, how many do we have?
5: I don't know. So I don't know if that's BS as far as, you know, how many organs we actually have, but everything from top to bottom, you know, like inside is probably scanning your rectum, I would imagine.
7: Oh, yeah.
5: You know, from the back up. I don't know if you
7: did the opposite way, it's dirty.
5: I don't know if you got a camera going in you while one's scanning you or not.
7: Like you scan like you wipe, no?
5: I guess, yeah. Side to side. He said it's going to be an all-day thing.
7: This is like without, obviously, insurance. It's like out of pocket.
5: Yeah. They might take insurance, but I don't think they would since this is like a, not really cosmetic, but like when you go get fillers, like one of those type things.
7: Yeah. Well, it's not even that. It's kind of like a preemptive strike, kind of like, hey.
5: Pretty much, yeah. So he's like, need at least four of us all day, one time.
7: Is this person wealthy?
5: Not wealthy, but makes good money, and I don't know what he does. Like, he will not tell me what he does, but he's always traveling for work. And he's about to get married, too.
7: Might be a CIA agent.
5: And his kids are grown.
7: Man, that's got to be like $8,000 or $10,000.
5: Close.
7: Well, Paige, what do you say?
6: I know that I've had a MRI CT scan for my head when I was having seizures, and it was like $4,000.
5: You had seizures?
6: Yes.
5: Here?
6: I had three of them. Huh?
5: Here?
6: No.
5: Like you had them back to back?
6: I think it was around when we had COVID.
5: God.
6: I don't know. They never figured out why I got them.
7: But I never knew that.
5: I didn't either. You might be epileptic. You might need this
6: one. No, because I had all those tests done. I actually left Jeff Lewis Neal's wrestling match early because I wasn't feeling good.
7: And, that'll do it to you.
6: And I had a seizure in the restaurant parking lot.
5: Which one? Which restaurant?
6: City Range.
5: Oh, Lord.
7: Good gracious. You might got slipped to Mickey or something.
6: Mm-mm.
5: So are we talking like a full body, like shaking type deal?
6: Well, yeah. And then I was like,
7: How'd you drive?
6: I was with somebody.
7: Yeah, but you can't drive 6 months after having a seizure.
6: I didn't go to the emergency room.
7: Oh. Oh, Paige. Good Lord.
6: I didn't want to go.
5: Do you remember like having it?
6: Mm-hmm.
5: So do you shake?
6: It just hurts. Like my body hurt so bad when it was happening. Like I didn't know what was wrong with me. So I went to my doctor the next day and had a bunch of tests done.
5: He's like, turns out it's just an orgasm, Paige.
7: But you just, but so, but that's what it would have cost without insurance.
6: Well, that was the insurance because I had, it was expensive. I know having three of them.
5: So you have one, you stop for like a couple of seconds. I guess you have another one, stop, and then you have the last one.
6: No, I mean, it was just random. They just came on different situations.
5: That is.
7: But how did you get the CT scan if you didn't go to the hospital?
6: It was ordered like that week, like the next day. I went to the hospital.
7: You did? Oh, gosh.
5: Oh, you wouldn't see like a. You didn't go to an emergency right then. You went after. You got to go right when it's happening, right? I don't know if I want to go to this now. Well, I already know I'm not going to go because it's $4,000 a piece.
7: That's all?
5: Nah, he said.
7: That's
6: $4,000 sounds about what I paid.
5: He said, now you can finance that if you want. And I'm like, I don't want to finance a body scan. I would get one if it were cheaper.
7: Put it on stretch pay.
5: But $4,000 for...
7: Yeah, but that's not... I figured,
5: Plus you could, you know, you could find something that you didn't want to find or maybe you didn't want to find it.
6: Well, that's preemptive, though. That's really good.
5: From the body to the...
7: Like, why don't they do that, like, when you go to the airport? Like, why can't they put the technology in there and say, hey, by the way, when you get to Puerto Vallarta, you got a lump on your lung. So you might want to get looked at.
5: It's a drug baggie. Let me pass.
7: I'm serious.
6: That would be... Really scary, though.
5: What can they see? Can they see your genitals in an airport?
7: Yeah.
5: That's why they want
7: mine
5: you to go
7: mine got filled
5: through.
7: Up.
5: Hey, come here. What? Go back through this again.
6: That'd be embarrassing.
7: Yeah, really.
5: Stand there for like, about 3 minutes.
7: I have a belt on. They're like, no, it's not the belt. And I'm like, well, God. I mean, have at it.
5: So if you
7: didn't even need to, do you want to go back here privately? And I'm like, no, do it right here. If you
6: want to
7: get publicly grabbed on my shaft right here in the airport, go ahead, buddy.
6: It's okay. I had to take my boots off because I kept pinging.
7: You know, they didn't even make take the shoes off. I was like, well, good. That's where I got my Coke.
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1: Harley Rocks.
2: Oh, I like that. That's nice.
1: Very nice. Okay, so you're 47 and you have four kids. The one question I did have, I don't know if you caught this or not, but you know, being single, is mom around at all?
0: Goodness. Mom's in prison.
2: Oh,
3: oh
2: no.
3: My goodness.
2: Can you say?
0: So, yeah, absolutely. So back in like 2019, mom kind of lost her crap, lost her shit. I don't know, can I swear?
2: Oh, no.
1: Nope. Hold on one
0: okay,
1: second.
0: Okay, so lost her crap. Yeah. And she got diagnosed with schizophrenia, bipolar disorder, right? Mm. So mom started hearing stuff, started kind of going off the deep end. She started doing some crazy stuff.
1: What sent her to jail, if I may ask?
0: Yeah, so in one of her episodes, she got sent to a state facility up in northern Florida, and she started attacking the workers there, which are state workers.
1: Yeah.
0: And when you attack a state worker, that's a felony.
1: Yeah.
0: So they hit her with a couple felonies. They put her in a county jail for a bit. She was there for about a year. She got out. She was on probation, and she tried kidnapping my kids from the bus stop.
1: Jesus Christ!
2: So I was going to ask you: is she the mother of all four kids?
0: She is. Yes. Okay. Yes. She is. Yeah.
1: Wow.
0: Yep. So she tried kidnapping two of my kids from the bus stop, and fortunately, one of my best friends, was there picking up her kids. And she called me and she was like, listen, dude, you got to get down here because, you know, she's here trying to take your kids. So I called the police. They picked her up. They hit her with violation of probation, attempted kidnapping against court order. So now she's in a state prison, Florida State Prison. Now, I believe until mid to late 2027.
1: Jesus.
2: Oh.
1: So you're officially divorced?
0: Believe it or not, June 3rd is my court date. It's been over 2 years. The court date has been going, the court trial has been going on. But June 3rd, you know, next week, is the end all be all to it all. So I'll see how it all plays out, you know. And
1: right.
2: That's good.
0: Okay. So when you guys put me on hold, I heard what you guys said. One of the people texted in and said he shouldn't be dating right now, right?
2: Oh, yeah.
0: Now, what everyone needs to understand is I've been by myself since halfway through 23. So I've been, I haven't been on a date in over 2 years.
1: Prior to dating this girl, so, that's now possibly.
0: Yeah. So, I mean, I took a long, hard look at life, thinking, am I going to do this again, man? Am I going to jump back in and date somebody, or did I have all the fun that I had with this one? Just say, you know, screw it and just raise four kids and do it. But yeah, man gets lonely, you know.
2: Yeah, I didn't know this before, but I didn't know if you were trying to avoid a situation with your you know, the mom getting out of jail and then trying to come back, or. And trying to keep somebody away.
0: No. So, you know, and the kids really, this is what's heartbreaking about it is my youngest, like she said something the other day. She was like, I don't even have any good memories with her. Like, you don't want to call her mom with her.
1: Right.
0: You know what I mean? Like some of the stuff that she put these kids through, I mean, she has an illness. Yeah, you know, I try to take that into account. You know what I mean? Yeah.
1: Right.
0: That, you know, it's an illness that made her do all this whacked out stuff. But at the same time, you know, it's my kids that she tried doing it to. So I got a kind of, you know, hard on her over it. You know what I mean? So, the kids really don't want nothing to do with her. And, you know, they got to a point where, especially my daughters, you know, they're like, Dad, you got to get out there, man. My daughter made a Facebook dating app for me.
1: Oh, okay. So the kids are like, all right, Dad, you need to. Okay, so that's cool. A good sign right there. Because they're old enough to notice everything. They

0: they don't need a replacement mom, but they just they need a stability from their dad and honesty, and you're giving that to them, so that's good.
1: I'm doing the best I can.
0: Now, the right woman would also respect that and realize that, you know, your kids come first.
2: Right.
1: Amen, brother.
0: And that's where... So with this girl that you, you know, how long did you date her before you ended up in the sack, as you said?
1: Oh, geez. We dated, so...
0: Oh, a little gassy this morning.
1: I don't know, maybe 2 months?
0: Okay.
3: Okay, that's enough time to...
0: Yeah.
1: And I mean, so I said, a month and a half, 2 months,
0: yeah.
1: You know?
0: And then so... After you slept together or whatever, did you continue to go out, or was this kind of because, you know, I said this before we got you on. I was like, what if he ghosted her and now she's showing up at his house?
3: Yeah, like she was mad.
1: No, okay. I did not ghost her. You know, we continued to talk, you know, I'm trying to think of, there was one particular thing that happened that kind of led up to an argument.
0: What's that?
1: And it was she was asking me something about you know, what I want to do with the rest of my life, you know, asking me like deep questions like that, which I don't really want to talk about that crap with her at this point, you know. And she's asking me all these deep questions, and she's like, you know, what are you gonna do with the rest of your life, and, you know, don't you want to try to do this or do that? And I'm like, yeah, not really, you know, I'm kind of happy with my job, and yeah, I'm kind of happy where I am with my kids, and, you know, I'm comfortable, this is good, this is a good life, it's a good life for us,
0: right?
1: And then I kind of gave her some pushback on it. Be like, yeah, you know, why don't you just chill out with that kind of talk? And then she hit me with, don't treat me like your ex-wife.
2: Oh.
0: Oh.
1: Ooh. And I said, what? Hmm. And she's like, I am not your ex-wife. And I said, and I just kind of took a deep breath, yeah, kind of looked the other way. And I said, and this was in my house at the time. And I said, I'm going to ask you to leave. I said, I'm gonna politely say thank you for the conversation.
0: Yeah.
1: And I'm gonna ask you to leave. She got all flustered. She got, you know, grabbing her stuff, not slamming things, but, you know, roughly grabbing her stuff.
0: Right.
1: And she makes her way to the door, and then she leaves.
0: So did your kids meet her ever?
1: Yeah. Yeah.
0: My
1: kids.
0: Did they like her?
1: Yeah, my kids. Yeah, I mean, they didn't hate her.
0: Yeah,
1: you know what I mean?
0: Yeah.
3: Does she have kids herself?
0: No.
1: She has grown kids.
0: Oh, okay. I was going to say, it sounded okay. So she cannot, but her kids are already, she's an empty nester. Kids are already full grown.
1: Yeah, she had kids early. I had kids late.
0: I got you. Okay.
1: My first wasn't born until I was 30.
0: Damn.
1: Yeah.
0: So your kids are behind this, so that's not a worry here. You just you found one here that you know. And I was going to ask you too, like, how early on did you tell this lady about your situation with the ex-wife? Like, pretty early on?
1: I didn't tell her until about three, almost a month in.
0: Yeah. Okay.
3: Okay. Which, I mean, you shouldn't have to divulge that immediately. You don't know where it's going to go.
1: No, I mean, honestly, it's none of her damn business. You know.
0: Yeah.
3: Yeah.
0: Well, you don't ever apologize for being a dad, obviously. And I would think that a lot of women, it would be refreshing to see a man put his kids first, you know? Like,
2: well, yeah.
0: I think that's kind of a refreshing thing.
2: You're a provider. You got to take care of your family.
0: Yeah.
2: Secondly,
1: I made it very clear from the start. I said, listen, I said, there will never be, I said this right to her. I said, there will never be a time where I am going to side with you over my kids. It will never be that. And I said, and there is going to be multiple times, probably in the near future, where I, number one, I'm going to let you down. Number two, I'm going to disappoint you. And number three, I'm probably going to piss you off. I said, because that's just the way that I am when it comes to putting my children first.
0: Right.
1: And I said, and if you can live with that, you know, we can move forward. Oh, yeah, absolutely. I get it. You know? I made it very clear. I'm as transparent as they come.
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0: Acoustic concert with Brent Smith and Zach Myers from Shinedown, October 8th in Greenville.
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3: They're just insane.
2: 93.3.
1: And it rocks!

0: We ate my ding dong earlier.
1: Yeah.
0: I told him. I put it in the little cabinet. I said, "That's my ding dong." And I go over there and I walk in. You saw it.
2: I did.
0: My ding dong was in his mouth.
1: I did.
0: Yeah.
1: Again.
2: Mouthful of ding dong. I could have fit two or three in there, to be honest.
1: I love ding dongs.
0: I thought it was a snowball. I was like, "That's something totally different."
2: It was about to be a snowball.
1: I was excited.
0: All right. That right there was...
2: Man, if you laughed at all that, we know exactly what you watch on the internet.
1: You're high.
2: It's like we know what you're into.
0: Is that a declaration or is there a question mark at the end?
2: Hang on now. What? The Coyon bell was not meant for a rim shot.
0: Coyon.
1: Apparently it is.
0: I can't do it the right way. I'm just going to push it to the side a little.
2: Looper's got to show us. You have to have that touch.
1: Bring it in.
0: Mystery guest time.
1: Yay.
0: Someone who's never been on the show before. Someone that, as this person will tell you, I've tried. Lord, have I tried many times. And, it's not a good time. Or, you know, life just happens. And I don't know why I developed a lisp just then. But
2: baby,
0: life just happens, baby.
2: Hot times. You were thinking about hot times.
0: I was thinking about the American Dream of Thoreau, the son of a plumber.
2: No, I'm the real Virgil, baby. I'm the only Virgil.
0: Many of you have smiled because of this person. Many of you have laughed because of this. Many of you have tapped your toes because of this person. Many of you have said, "What the hell? I think you said the wrong phone number." Ladies and gentlemen.
2: Snap and clap and touch your toes.
0: For the first time ever, since 2005, when he first began making songs for this show, ladies and gentlemen, Dan from Columbia.
2: Yeah!
0: Wow!
3: What an intro.
0: I literally never thought this would happen, Dan, because...
2: I really didn't think it was going to happen, Dan.
0: Of stuff.
1: I'm excited.
0: And that was you there with the little NBA intro there.
3: Yeah, it was. Those are so much fun to put up for you guys. You guys are so creative, and it always sparks a lot of creativity for me as well. And
0: listen
3: so
0: to you.
3: It's great to talk to you guys. I know it's been 21 years, but maybe in another 21 we could talk again. But
2: we'll still be here, too.
3: Hopefully all of us will. But you guys are already giving me ideas because you're talking about how Fat Boy ate your ding dong, and I'm already thinking like ding dong, the witch is dead.
0: Yes.
3: You know, ding dong, the Fat Boy ate.
0: Yes,
3: I might have to get to writing that one.
0: That's perfect. That's perfect.
2: God, he's always in that mode though.
1: Yeah,
0: I was gonna say you probably like Fat Boy just told me this. We could do a live listening reveal here because Fat Boy's like, hey, I just, because what we do is we share like a Google Drive folder with Dan, and he'll send us, we get like a little notification that says, hey, Dan just uploaded this new song. And, you know, we'll go listen to it.
2: Yep.
0: And Fat Boy said, there's a new one up. And I was like, you know what? I bet Dan was just listening to music, maybe out at the gym or whatever he's doing. And he heard that. And the way your mind is, it goes through that filter.
1: Yeah.
0: And then that's what, right? Like, I'm the same way. If I'm in a conversation with somebody off the air, I'm like, dude, this will be good to talk about on the show tomorrow. Like, this is good
2: stuff.
0: Is that the way you are as well?
3: Absolutely. And I have Weird Al Yankovic to blame, I think, for that. Because when Eat It came out when I was a child, I was like, oh, you can just do this. And that got me into Dr. Demento, which, of course, he just retired. But ever since then, as a kid, you know, we'd make up songs about all the kids, you know, in the neighborhood, you know, having everybody had a song. We did. Do you remember the old band? This is really going back, but the Super Bowl Shuffle.
0: Oh yeah,
3: do you remember that?
0: Of course.
2: Man, the Punky.
3: So
2: QB.
3: We made the Punky QB, and we made up songs for every kid in the neighborhood. Or a verse for every kid in the neighborhood, and we'd perform it for our parents. So
1: awesome.
3: We've been doing this my whole life. Yeah,
0: God, I didn't have that many friends to do that. I could have done like the quarterback and the running back only.
1: That's
0: that was about it. Now here's one thing that a lot of people are texting here, and it's kind of like the from listening. You don't like when we give you ideas. You like doing your own stuff. I get that. Like if somebody says to me, Like if I'm out at a party or something.

0: And they say, hey, I bet you're going to talk about this tomorrow on the show, aren't you?
1: Got an
0: I purposefully
1: idea.
0: Won't then, because I think I'm doing them some kind of
2: shout-out
0: favor.
1: I told them to talk about that.
0: Yeah, so I could see where you feel that way. I do.
3: Yeah, I mean, sometimes it's obviously easier to just kind of come up with your own ideas than take somebody else's idea and wonder where they're at. But you've had some great ideas, I think, in the past. I don't know whose idea tongue punch my fart box was.
2: Legendary.
0: Yes.
3: Yeah, that was legendary.
0: That's actually on YouTube as well.
3: That's right. I did see that. Now that you mentioned it.
0: Yeah.
3: And the other thing that you asked for at one time that you had suggested that was more of just like a genre suggestion was when you talked about wanting to do some old country music, because you know mostly you guys are playing rock and roll.
0: Yeah.
3: And I love that too. But I'm a big fan of classic country, and so when you suggested doing some classic country, I was like, oh, we'll do Lukenbach, Texas. We'll do Jackson.
0: Dad blame. I didn't realize that about you.
1: Hmm. How do you do all the genres?
3: Oh, well, I like a lot of music from all over the world, but like I've always got something different on. I'm just a big kind of audiophile, I guess.
0: Yeah.
3: But
0: I'm glad that's the kind of file you are.
3: I love when you said that.
0: Dan, let's listen to this song together, and if you would like, and see.
1: The latest one that I'm looking at up top here?
0: The one that, I'll just ask it out loud, the AC/DC one?
1: Oh, yeah.
0: Is that the one or no?
1: Well, there was a different one.
0: Oh, I didn't know.
1: I got that one, too.
0: Well, we could do two, then.
2: All right.
1: All right, here's this one.

0: That's great.
1: God, still going.
2: And you probably hear TNT and you're like, TRG. Oh, wow.
0: Love
2: okay.
0: It.
2: That's good. That's good. You got a good voice, too.
3: Thanks. Yeah, it's
2: sorry,
3: it's
2: I was looking at myself in the mirror, Dan.
1: Does it kind of rub you the wrong way, Dan, or kind of get under your skin if we maybe clown one that might be missing a number or just like.
3: Not at all. No. I mean, that just happens. Yeah. Did I miss a number recently?
2: You did an FOF line number. And it said it so fast that it sounded like it was given. And there was one where you gave out the wrong number, which I mean,
0: it happened.
2: It was fine. The person enjoyed getting those calls that morning. they said, "Hey, I made some new friends today. I really did."
1: God, you got such a great attitude about it, though.
2: Oh, I know.
1: I'd have been mad at
2: you. I tell you, I was expecting a different person.
1: I was too.
2: I don't mean this. You seem like maybe temperamental on email, but I've been told the same thing, and I'm obviously a sweetheart.
3: Yeah, maybe I've been more temperamental in the past, probably some things happen over the course of a couple of decades that maybe mellow you out a little bit, or realize it's not that deep. So, I've been listening to you guys for a long time, and you're just like your show has changed. My life has changed a lot. You know, I know my ex-wife used to sing a lot of the tracks, and she's not doing them anymore.
2: I didn't say
3: but
2: that.
3: But now,
2: I feel the same way. You don't talk about.
1: I don't want to bring it up.
2: Yeah, so. Yeah. That's nice of you to do.
3: Yeah,
2: that.
3: But
1: I was curious.
3: Well, and now my niece is old enough to sing on some of this stuff, so I asked her to come do me a favor and come in and sing, and she enjoys it. She likes getting the experience, really, and she likes singing too. So we have music in the family, so that's nice.
2: I for real, like for everybody listening, he does this just as a fan and just like does these. So I'm saying to you right now that are listening, what are you doing to contribute to the
1: exactly.
2: show? You know, if you could write songs and send funny jokes and stuff. But no, seriously, you're very talented at what you do, and I like.
1: We love
2: real.
1: When they pop up. When we see there's a song, we love it, man. We
2: appreciate the hell out of it. Really, really do.
3: Well, I appreciate you guys giving me an outlet to be creative. You know, I don't get other opportunities too often to be creative with my job and stuff. So this

0: allows me to kind of do what has always been a love of mine, which is to write parody songs, and just thanks for giving me an outlet to be able to get some of this stuff out there. And it's fun to be on the radio. You guys probably know that.
1: Yeah.
2: Oh, it's so fun. We love it.
1: Hey,
2: before we go, is there maybe we can rejoin with this one or something when we come back? Do you have a personal favorite of yours that you've contributed over the years? Of your own personal one?
0: Well, do you know what I really enjoyed putting? I forget which exact songs we did, but when we took the sound of your cow mooing and put that into songs that sounded like the moo, thought those were fun.
2: Yeah, that's good.
0: Those were fun to do. As I said, Tongue Punch My Fart Box still comes into my head sometimes. Thanks. Unfortunately, I'll be sitting at the grocery store and all of a sudden I'll start singing that song.
2: Right.
0: And,
2: I know. Hey, listen, man, we appreciate you so much. And I hope you have a great weekend, and don't be a stranger, okay?
0: Of course. Yeah, no, I'll always be sending you guys songs as long as I'm on this earth.
1: Hell yeah.
2: Thank you, Dan. We appreciate it, man. Have a good weekend.
3: Wow, that's fun.
4: All right, bye.
1: Yeah, we'll get him back on, too.
2: Yeah. That guy's talent. I wish I could do stuff like that.
1: John, I did not expect an upbeat Dan. I thought he'd be kind of downtrodden.
2: Like, I didn't either.
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3: He should not go to the ring and say they do
4: them all. Thing, or did you watch do?
5: I watched part of Saturday and then all of yesterday.
4: Wow.
5: I watched an hour of pre-programming for that.
3: Yeah.
5: Which was actually kind of good. They were doing like breaking down little things. They sat down with Triple H and all that stuff. And
3: well, they don't do the Battle Royal pre-show anymore, right? That's like the SmackDown before.
5: No, they did. The Andre the Giant. That was on Night 1. That was won by... I can't think of his new name. The former Powerhouse Hobbs.
3: Oh, yeah.
5: I can't think of his, shut up. Well, you know what? Let me think of something fun to make fun of you about.
4: I'm not making fun of you. I leopard like that print. Name.
3: Leopard print. Powerhouse Hobbs?
5: You're a leopard, and you can't change your spots or whatever that thing is.
4: Okay.
5: Okay.
3: Did you read about the Cody Rhodes angle?
5: I didn't read anything about it. Okay. I didn't look at any of the stuff.
3: So evidently it started with Aleister Black and Randy Orton, but they removed him and put Pat McAfee in that spot. Obviously we know why, because of the promotion.
5: Yeah, but
3: coming on the show and whatnot. But it made more sense to keep it the way it was, because he's trying to tap into Orton's dark side.
5: Yeah.
3: Trying to remind him, you know, he's a butthole.
5: Yeah. Yeah, but that's just using Aleister Black as a manager and not a killer that he is.
3: He's got to be pissed that he lost it, because it would have definitely propped him up.
5: Mm-hmm.
3: Give him a little push.
5: Need to do McAfee. Something with him other than just bringing him in and say, all right, you get to be with your wife again on the road. There you go. Okay, so biggest moment for you, Fat Boy. I mean, we're not going to sit here and go over every single match, because a lot of you don't care, but you can be like Paige and laugh at us for being
4: I
5: so
4: wasn't.
5: Into it.
4: I just thought it was a funny
5: It
4: name.
5: Is kind of funny. When I hear people talk about Pokemon, I'm the same way. I am. I'm like, look at you with your characters and your little Pikachu and your Squirtle.
3: The biggest moment was watching J.J. Dillon at WrestleCon in a walker, and people wouldn't leave him alone.
5: Oh.
3: No, it wasn't the biggest.
5: No, I mean, I didn't see that, though. That sucks for J.J. I got to meet him. Very nice guy. Met him at a sports card show. He was there. He collects Sports Illustrated. Perfect issues. Perfect editions.
3: We had Arn with him, too, so.
5: Yeah.
3: I just like how everybody comes to town. They do the wrestling show, you know, and whatnot. And Ricky and Robert was working the show.
5: God, they had to wrestle?
3: Yeah.
5: Good Lord.
3: God, who did they have with them? I can't remember who they had with
5: Kerry.
3: I don't think it was Kerry.
5: Kerry wasn't there, brother.
3: He was there. But evidently Cody Rhodes is, like, he gets the worst end of the stuff at WrestleMania.
5: Yeah.
3: Have you seen his eye?
5: Oh, yeah. Like.
3: Like his socket's broken.
5: Yeah.
3: Like, again.
5: And last year, he got his eardrum busted out by stupid Travis Scott.
3: God.
5: And I say stupid because he is. Not any other reason.
3: I know there's only one way you can do the punt, but still, I mean, he's got to be tired of it. Like, these are like
5: big injuries. That was hard. I could tell when he kicked Paige, kicked him in the side of the head. And there's
4: could kill somebody.
5: When you got 50,000 people watching and then millions watching around the world, you got to make it look good. Even though we all know that
4: it's a work.
3: Now, Gunther's knee got it hard way. His knee.
5: Wow.
4: What happened to Gunther's knee?
3: I don't know. It must have got scraped. But I'm like, oh, there's some color.
5: Oh.
3: Knee took it hard way.
5: Well, I don't think they care too much about the showing blood anymore.
3: I was looking forward to tonight, too.
5: He kicked him in the face, and his eye just swollen shut.
4: What's wrong with
3: him? And his daughter's there.
5: Yeah, it was weird looking. So, biggest moment for me. First off, I love Obafemi. I like everything about it. I like the music. I like the strut.
3: You like the big balls around his neck?
5: Yeah, dude. I thought at first he was coming out with apples on a string around his neck. Like, they were so big. He's such a beast of a man. Big old black fella from Sudan. He was on...
3: Big.
5: He did track and field doing shot put and discus for, I forget, might have been Alabama or something
3: was.
5: Like that.
4: And they're apples? Like,
5: well, just big old, like, you remember the you know, like certain tribes where necklaces with big old circles on there?
3: They're like your size of Benoit balls that you would get from Melissa.
5: It looked like ski balls. Yeah, it was another good example. So
3: it did the ski balls.
5: He's relatively new, and I'm not going to attempt to do the dance. It's been overdone, but he fought Brock Lesnar, who I was lucky enough to meet his rookie year.
3: This is probably the biggest moment for me.
5: That?
3: Yeah.
5: Yes. Okay, good. We're on an alignment on that. So, him against Brock Lesnar, you got the...
4: How tall is Brock?
5: I don't remember.
3: Six, four, five. Somewhere in there.
5: Brock Lesnar against Obafemi. You got the guy who retired the freaking Undertaker, the guy who killed in UFC and has been one of the most dominant. They were saying after the show, it's like, why are we just now thinking about Brock Lesnar being one of the greatest? Because, God, I mean, as far as the monster beats go, like, he's never really fallen. What are you showing me? Yeah, I watched it. Why are you showing me a picture of
3: it? I love it. He draws money, whatever he does.
5: No, it does. He couldn't even talk about, like, really bad things. It's kind of like, oh, yeah.
3: And allegations, you know, be damned. They still
5: I was
3: going to
5: say, they started cheering for Vince at one point during the one of the things. Anyway, Obafemi beats Brock Lesnar, the guy who retired The Undertaker. So, like, whoa, that's crazy. And then shocking the world at the end, and real wrestling fans know what it means, that when you take off your boots off, and you put them in the middle of the ring and you walk out, that means you're retiring.
3: Yep.
5: Brock Lesnar retired from wrestling last night.
4: Oh.
3: Which you could tell. I mean, he was tearing up.
5: Dude, the reason that was absolutely real and blah, blah, blah was that Paul Heyman was crying like family members just died. I mean, he was squalling. That's like his best friend, and he was just squalling. And Brock Lesnar was like high-fiving fans. So you never see that from him.
4: So that means he can't come back at all.
5: I mean, he could, but I mean, he's, I mean, you know.
3: I don't know what he does now.
5: Rock and Roll Express for wrestling this weekend in Vegas. I mean, you can bring it back as many times as you want to, but he's always been off the grid. He lives up in, I forget where, on a farm with Sable.
3: Yeah, if he's not up in North Dakota, he's up there in
5: North
3: Canada
5: Dakota,
3: somewhere.
5: Yeah.
4: Oh, he's married to Sable?
5: Yes. What?
3: I didn't really care. Like, I think if you build an angle for too long, you kind of drag before the payoff.
5: Mm-hmm.
3: I did not care about last night's main event.
5: Absolutely did not either.
3: I thought last night I was looking forward to the most was the worst night of the card.
5: Same.
3: Saturday was really good.
5: It was.
3: And they screwed the women. They didn't give them long enough at all.
5: Boy, amen to that. Especially my other favorite interesting moment was when you had the Bella Twins. You know, they came back. And Nikki came back, and she was great. And then finally she talked Bree to coming back because Bree's married to Daniel Bryan. And Daniel Bryan's in AEW.
3: And they poop outside.
5: Yeah, they do. They're very hippie.
3: They compost it.
5: But he does ask her to shave her armpits. And he said that in an interview before.
4: Kind of nice.
5: She does it. Yeah. So anyway, but recently, Nikki, Bella, broke her ankle or leg or fibula or tibula or one of them things.
4: Fibula and tibia.
5: Say again.
4: Fibula.
5: Fibula.
3: Labial muscle.
4: Fibula is the smaller one. Tibia is one in front.
3: Damn, Dr.
5: Listen
3: Page.
5: Here, Nurse Goodbody. That's a compliment, by the way.
3: You got to wear the suit, too.
5: So Nikki Bella is like in a boot. It's like, oh, God. And here is where we will let you hear what happened. You're going to die. Y'all are going to die.
1: I tried really hard, you guys, to overcome this injury, and unfortunately, I couldn't get it medically cleared today.
5: Paige, you're going to love
1: this. And I wasn't about to ruin Bree's WrestleMania moment. So to take my place, I called an old friend.
3: What?
5: This is the announcers.
3: You know that music. Son of a bitch, she's back, King.
2: She's back! Paige has returned to WWE!
3: Here are new headlines intro. Whose job is it to press the button? Because that's a lot of pressure.
5: When to hit it?
3: Yeah, or if you press the wrong entrance.
5: God, I don't know, but one of the bands that live played someone out in the ring with their music, it was Lips. Is it Lip Sunk?
3: Was it the thing Liv Morgan did?
5: That was so bad.
3: Was that her own song?
5: Yeah,
3: that
5: that's so bad. They're trying to make her like Sabrina Carpenter.
3: I know she wants to branch out and do other stuff, but
5: that was bad. So Paige is back. What a story that girl. She's already

0: had a life movie made about her that The Rock put out. Her family is like UK wrestling royalty, and now she's back again. And she was like really sexually assaulted really bad by a former wrestler that would have put most people down for a while.
1: Who's still doing it.
0: Still doing it somehow. Yeah, it's crazy.
1: That was a big moment, but like, you know, afterwards you're like, oh, okay, I didn't really. I don't think they missed her. I mean, it's going to be huge when she comes back.
0: Oh, no, I disagree. I think so? I think they it's one of those where you didn't realize you missed them until they're back. And they go, oh, hey, I missed her. She's good. I'm glad she's back. Kind of like AJ Lee. You know, she's gone for like 10 years, comes back, skips right back in, wins championship.
1: To a six-minute match and drops it.
0: MVP of the weekend. I love him, and it's not just because he played football for the University of South Carolina.
1: Oh, yes.
0: Whoop that trick. Trick Williams. God bless America.
1: I hate to give him credit because he is a Gamecock, but watching his parents say whoop that trick was hilarious.
0: His mom said, whoop that trick.
2: P1's rule. 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
4: Woo! Planet rocks.
5: People who definitely are booked up today. Afro Man, Willie Nelson, Snoop. Probably Tommy Chong, if he's out.
6: Oh, yeah. I forgot about Chong.
5: That Chong, Chong, Chong, Chong.
6: Cheech, I think Cheech pretty much separated himself from that.
5: No, so. They're back.
6: Oh, are they?
5: Yeah, they're back. Or at least they did a few shows together. They got reacclimated.
6: So Cheech needed money.
5: Yep.
6: Because they weren't going to revive Nash Bridges. So he's got to do something.
5: You know, I get to say, which I don't, I mean, a lot of young people don't even know who Tommy Chong is, which is sad. So sad.
2: What a talent.
6: You got to open for him back in the day.
5: I got to open for him. I did 5 minutes of comedic material. But the good thing is it got big laughs because everybody was high as hell.
2: So that helps.
5: That helped a lot.
2: Impaired audience.
6: People forget he's a Canadian that started out in music.
5: Yeah. Yeah. Yeah. Yeah. I'm surprised you remembered that.
6: He's a big old weed head.
5: Yeah.
6: God, I don't know who the face of it is now.
5: It's
6: got to be Willie, I would imagine.
5: I would say Snoop. I mean, I would think internationally, generationally, all that stuff.
6: You don't feel like Snoop kind of ruined it a little bit doing his, you know, suburban housewife appeal that he has now? But it depends on how you think of weed, too. Like,
5: yeah, that's true.
6: Is it an outlaw drug?
5: But is there, too? Like, yeah, I mean, is there... Are

0: there are people that are like still like vehemently against it, where they would like go protest it. I don't think so.
1: They probably like the older, like old white guy crowd.
0: Old white guy are against it?
1: Yeah, oh, yeah, I would imagine so. Conservative. I think if you're conservative, you probably have to be against it, right? Outwardly, at least.
0: Like, do you know anyone who says, if I make it to so-and-so age, I'm on smoke my first joint?
2: No.
0: They already have. Everybody already has.
1: Is that still a rite of passage? Is it up there? Like, you know.
2: I mean, how old were you when you got high for the first time?
1: Too young. I don't even want to say. And I didn't know how to do it, so, you know, I blew it out of the pipe. Like the bowl was like, you know.
0: Oh, it was a bowl, so it just shot up straight in there.
1: Pretty much.
2: That's funny.
0: How old were you?
1: 12 or 13. Oh, way too young.
0: I was a senior in high school because I was a puss. I wouldn't try it.
1: I feel like I did it. Don't listen
0: to me, kids.
1: Like, I smoked one with my dad, but I didn't really have a choice.
0: What?
1: I didn't have a choice.
0: At what age?
1: God, that might have been 14, 15 years old.
0: No way.
1: He saw it more as like a bonding thing than I did. I didn't want to do it.
0: Or I'd go fishing or something.
2: I mean, for me, it was like junior high.
0: Each had a tie knot.
2: When everybody started, you know, smoking pot.
0: Yeah.
1: I never liked it when I did it just because other people were doing it. Like, straight up, that's just what it was. The situation.
0: Oh, just peer pressure stuff?
1: Pretty much, yeah.
0: Yeah.
1: Which sounds bad, but it's not like, you know, hey, you have to do this type situation.
2: I didn't really like getting stoned with people because... Unless I really knew you, I get paranoid.
1: Oh, I can see it from a female standpoint, because you might get touched.
0: Yeah, but like
1: nobody's touching me.
0: Yeah, but weed's not gonna like. I mean, it could. I don't want to say that, but like, it's not like a roofie or nothing. Like, you don't completely like lose. Don't assault women either way. How about that?
1: Yeah,
0: I don't think that's the one though. You got to worry about.
1: I don't know if
0: or Coke. It. You can't accidentally give somebody Coke, though. Hey, smell my new cologne.
1: Let's call it a pook.
0: Pook and Nakua.
2: I would say alcohol led to more.
0: For sure.
2: Poor judgment.
0: Oh, absolutely.
2: On my part.
0: In
2: my life.
0: Oh, yeah? You want to tell a story?
2: Of alcohol?
0: Hey, well, you made a poor judgment call.
2: Oh, my gosh. All my life.
1: She got in the wreck and then your tooth went through her lip. That was alcohol, right?
2: I wasn't drinking. Oh. I went to a party and somebody...
0: You mean you wasn't driving? You were driving?
2: I wasn't drinking nor driving. I didn't drink at that point.
0: Oh,
1: that sucks. I thought it was one of the two.
2: Huh?
1: I thought it was one of the two. That's why the wreck...
0: You were driving a drunk guy or a drunk guy was driving you?
2: He was driving a car and somebody sent us to get alcohol for a party. And the guy forgot that he had given us a car and reported the car stolen.
1: Oh, it was a run situation.
0: Good Lord.
2: It was a mess.
1: Could you imagine smoking a joint, if you will, with your kid?
0: No.
1: Like this?
0: No.
1: This is kind of odd. It's really weird.
0: Like, probably never. Like, even, like, you know, when... First off, a father and a daughter smoking a joint together is odd to me. Like, I don't know why that's odd, but it just is. I mean, a mom and a daughter, that's for the mom to do with the daughter.
2: My mother would always pretend she was, you know, innocent, never did anything, and she would, I know she did. I know she smoked.
1: Yeah, but the females, like, they didn't have that issue.
2: We used to steal it from her.
0: No.
1: Was she like, a couple dime bags?
2: I don't know if she did it or she,
0: one couple
2: of
0: zips.
2: One of her friends, because she would hide it in her teapot, we'd always look in the teapot, and there'd be some marijuana.
0: And let a teapot shot and stop. I get real high and they pot and I'm so busy.
1: Did your mom ever come up to you and say, Paige, I know you stole my pot and I'm going to find it?
2: No, she couldn't.
0: You know, her brother always got blamed for it.
2: He did. He always got in trouble.
1: I don't know if you hit it in your bra and she's like, you're never going to find it in there. No. You might not find it in there.
2: No, I remember we cut school one day and she went to work and we were planning this big kegger party.
0: Keggers.
2: And my mom came back and she caught us and she drove us to school while we had to cancel the party.
1: I'll do a keg stand.
0: You won't.
1: Dang it.
0: Oba Femi, get down here and bring a keg with you.
1: Like, you know, the females, they have those bonding experiences. They have, you know, buying bras and like tampons and stuff like that.
2: I've never done that with a friend.
1: Well, I mean, like, your mom's telling you, like, hey, you know, you got to, you know, start plugging. Like, you have those, like,

0: experiences.
1: Yeah.
0: You don't have it with a guy.
1: That's not true. Like, Dad, why am I growing hair down there now?
2: You don't have the talk with you. Yeah, it's the same thing.
0: That's what the pot was.
1: But you thought that was your dad's way of saying, hey, I'm trying to bond with you in the only way that I really know how. It wasn't sports. It wasn't, any tools or...
0: It was either that or that was like his, this is your passage into manhood.
1: Yeah.
0: Smoke this,
1: Yeah.
0: But it's like one of those things you can't turn down.
1: Like, when you get caught with cigarettes, it never happened with me, but if they... the old thing. I don't know that it ever happened, but in movies and TV shows, the parent would go make them smoke a whole carton of cigarettes.
2: My mom did that to my brother.
1: Or smoke a cigarette in the closet. You ever hear those stories?
0: Yep.
1: So imagine if, hey, what are you doing with this weed? Here, take this joint and go smoke it in the closet. Go hotbox yourself and have a great time.
0: We used to work with people who smoked packs a day.
1: Oh, yeah.

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4: And it rocks! So she doesn't even know that she's on the radio?
5: No, she can't hear anything that's going on right now, like what we're saying.
4: Oh, this will be even worse. I mean, crap. What would you... If I'm on the phone and my wife says, hey, I'm going to call you at 7:36 tomorrow morning, and we're going to get on. And then I'm on hold, and I'm hearing... Well, she's hearing just music right now. But then if I come on and I find out that I'm on the radio, I'm going to say a cuss word first thing. I know I am.
5: Which one?
4: S. Yes.

0: MF-er. You was a CS?
1: No, S. Okay. Just, S.
0: We'll see if it happens. She might.
1: All right.
0: I cuss a lot on the reg anyway, so
1: yeah,
0: I'm ready for it.
1: Here we go. Got Lisa on the phone. And Lisa, good morning.
2: Good morning.
1: Good morning.
2: Hi.
1: Hey. You you're a little in the dark right now and probably very nervous.
2: Yeah, you guys wouldn't tell me what this was about.
1: Yeah.
0: Yeah, we kept you in the dark on purpose. So that's my fault.
1: I will say this. We have your husband on the phone, Eric. Eric is there as well. I know he said that he told you you were going to be on a call together this morning, which I don't know how that just goes to bed and just, I'm going to call you tomorrow morning at 7:30. No more questions. Good night.
0: Need to talk to you.
1: Yeah. But anyway, Eric, talk to your wife.
3: Hey.
2: Why do you sound like that?
0: He's about to explain something to you. That's why he's a little nervous.
1: Do you realize that we are live on the radio right now? I just want to make sure you understand that. But Eric wants to tell you what's been going on with your daughter's credit score report alert.
2: I already know about that. She called me freaking out thinking her identity was stolen.
1: Hey, what was that call like?
2: Well, she's panicking.
1: Oh,
2: yeah.
1: Probably blaming various countries. Yes.
2: She thinks someone opened something in her name and she's talking about freezing her credit, and I've just been trying to calm her down and figure it out with her.
1: Yeah,
0: I think that call came from a little closer to home, you know what I'm saying?
1: The call came from inside the house. You catch what we're saying, Lisa? No. All right.
0: I don't think
1: Eric, go ahead. Let's go ahead and God bless. Why am I nervous for you?
0: I don't even know you
1: right now, but like I'm very nervous. Okay, Eric, go ahead, man. You're freaking her out and making me wet my pants.
3: Yeah, about that.
2: Don't say about that like it's nothing.
3: It wasn't someone else. It was me.
2: I knew it.
1: How?
0: You sound like you're not even shocked. It's not the reaction.
2: Oh, not even a little bit. This is exactly something he would do.
0: He does have that little, I got a plan type energy to himself, don't he?
1: Well, let him explain himself. Eric, go ahead and tell her everything about why you did what you did and the whole deal. And then we're going to really watch the dump button, I imagine.
3: So I took out a small loan.
1: Yes.
3: About 5K.
2: Yeah, in our daughter's name.
3: Yeah.
2: That's not handling anything.
1: All right.
0: Well, I mean, he told us it was for his brother.
2: So. Of course it was.
1: You know about that situation with the ding under the influence?
2: Ooh, okay. Let me guess. DUI, bail, lawyer, the whole mess, right?
3: Yeah, it's basically it.
1: Eric, we got to get the enthusiasm up. Okay, so.
0: I know it's your life.
1: I know you're freaking out right now. It's the whole thing. I'm glad that neither's cussed yet. Go ahead, Lisa.
2: Your solution was to use our daughter.
3: Look, I was going to pay it off before anyone noticed.
2: She noticed, Eric.
0: Yeah, because she thought she got hacked. Like, you know, it was Indians or whatever.
1: It is the country we always blame. It's so crazy. Yeah. I bet you people in Poland do it, too. Other
0: Nigerian.
1: Australians, Sudanese, many others.
2: I'm sitting there trying to calm her down, thinking it's some scammer, and it turns out it's her father.
3: I wasn't trying to hurt her. I was helping my brother.
1: But you end up railroading your daughter, for lack of a better term.
0: Yeah.
3: Just temporarily.
2: Oh, my God. There is no temporarily when it shows up on her credit report.
0: Yeah, I mean, look, I understand helping your brother out, but, like, you picked the absolute worst way to do it.
1: And that's the part that's with sticking with me. Like, if your brother got a DUI and you didn't have your daughter's credit score, blah, blah.

0: But would you go rob a bank? I mean,
1: I'd tell him call rob.com. That's what I'd say.
0: That's what I would. I'd tell him to call 864. Call Rob. You can't call a website.
1: That's true.
2: Look, I just didn't want to deal with the fallout at home.
3: So you mean avoiding telling your wife?
2: I just didn't want to start a whole thing.
3: Well, like congratulations, because here we are.
0: Yeah,
1: you achieved that.
0: That level's here.
1: Yep.
3: Guys, this is what he does. He comes up with these little plans and skips right past step two, where it falls apart.
0: Oh, yeah. It's in other words, oh, man.
4: I don't.
0: Lisa, there's more. There's more to this. There's one more piece to this.
1: Oh, yeah, but a good one.
3: What now?
1: Well, he hasn't actually given the money yet, so he still has it. So that's good, right?
4: No.
3: What?
1: Eric, you might be the luckiest unlucky guy I've ever heard of, for real. Because, like, you have the money, but you're still in the situation.
4: But you're lacking
2: common
4: sense.
2: I still
4: have
2: to check.
3: Hold on.
0: Here it comes.
3: You mean to tell me you did all of this and the money hasn't even gone anywhere?
2: I was going to give it to him later today.
3: No, you're not.
1: Oh.
2: But he's expecting it.
3: He can expect something else.
1: He might need to work on a new plan, old brother.
2: Look, I can still help him. I just need...
3: No. You have helped him enough. And look where that got him.
0: Oh, Eric, look at the time. There's your exit ramp right there to this conversation.
3: Good. Eric, you're taking that check back. You're canceling whatever you need to cancel, and you're getting her name off of this.
2: Look, I can fix it. I just need a little bit more.
3: By undoing it.
1: Eric, you got to take it, man. That's a pretty good out.
0: Like, what do you say to your daughter now, Lisa or Eric, either one of you?
3: That her father opened a loan in her name.
2: I'll explain it better than that. I promise. Look, I will.
1: Might want to rehearse it.
2: Tell her.
0: You know, there are people right now probably listening, checking their credit, like, hold on a second. My kid knows my social. I know their social. Holy moly.
1: Yeah, daughter never should have gave you her number.
4: I wonder if the daughter has recourses to punish you for this, Eric.
0: Whoa.
1: Better
0: That's
1: do it
0: a
1: today.
0: Weird question, Paige.
4: No, it's not.
3: No,
4: I would be pissed.
3: He's going to find out. He's going to tell her what she did. What he did.
2: Do we have to do that today?
1: Yeah, it's got to be today, man.
0: Like, it should absolutely be today.
1: Hang on, YouTube, if you would. We ain't got all day, and this is you ain't going to figure it out. But you got to do it today.
0: Do you...
1: Plus, I don't know.
0: What happens, and, you know, maybe I'm a fool to not know this, but let's say I go down to your local commercial credit. I know they're not in business, but my parents did a lot of business with them when I was a kid. Every Friday, we had to go pay the done. And... let's say I go borrow $5,000 from a loan place or whatever.
1: Yep.
0: And then I say, oh, I don't need it now. I can't go back down there and just tear up the check. Can I? Or can I? Is it not a deal until I deposit the check?
1: So, like, with the mail-in checks, for sure. There's got to be some kind of cancellation window, right? Maybe a week or two or a few days.
0: Yeah, I don't know. But I thought as soon as the loan started, that's when the interest starts. Even, like... The time it takes to mail it to you or whatever.
1: How about how fast it is to even get one these days? He probably just had to have the number. They run a couple numbers, like, okay, boom, boom.
0: Which is scary as hell.
1: Yeah, identity check, and then it comes out.
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5: Was it the nose of Tiger Woods' car?
6: Oh, my God.
5: The Land Rover?
6: Tiger Woods is...
5: I heard about that briefly. I didn't watch anything. I mean, it was a busy weekend, but I had heard about the Tiger thing. I'm not playing the role right now. Ooh, tell us. We don't know. I know he flipped his Land Rover.
6: I thought he was dead when I saw the car.
5: Really? Oh, I want to look at that now.
6: Because I was like, what the hell happened? But then I went back and saw another picture. He's on the side of the road on his phone when the car is, like, you know, tipped over.
5: Oh.
6: So now I'm thinking, like, how the hell did he get out of
5: the
6: car?
5: Well, if it's a Land Rover, you should be able to roll them things and not, like, die in them. It's hard to get them working. Oh, I see it laying right on the side in front of a golf course.
6: So how the hell do you get out?
5: Dude, is it like, is that in front of a golf course? Or is it just a nice neighborhood?
6: It was near his house.
5: How do you, good gracious.
6: So he tried to pass the guy who, they said Tiger was going at a high rate of speed.
5: Yeah.
6: So he just clipped the guy's trailer and then flipped his car. I guess the other guy's okay. Haven't heard much about him.
5: But was he, so he's drunk.
6: Well, here's the thing. He passed a breathalyzer, would not take a urinalysis test.
5: Ooh.
6: So they said he's impaired, and he looked impaired in the mugshot.
5: What he always does now, he looks real sleepy all the time. He's got old Tiger Woods eyes, you know?
6: So he's still dealing with his injury.
5: You got Tiger Woods eyes.
6: Always bloodshot.
5: He is still dealing with that one injury.
6: Yep, his most recent surgery. So he's probably still on some pills, I would imagine.
5: I figured it was that or maybe like, well, it's not illegal to have stem cell. But maybe you don't want him asking too many questions.
6: Like, I don't know what the deal is with that, the procedure.
5: Of getting it?
6: I know they say they inject him into the site and it pretty much rebuilds whatever's going on.
5: Yeah, like it goes in there and it's like, they said it's like a like little spiders repairing things. That's
6: nuts.
5: Freaking nuts, isn't it?
6: That's what Kevin Nash said happened to him when he went.
5: I bet it tingles when it's doing it. Like, ooh.
6: Yeah, it feels a little rough down there in the nerves. But Tiger, well, he looked rough, and they kept him till midnight. And then somebody picked him up. But people, the biggest thing they're saying is, why doesn't he have a driver?
5: You know, I'd say that for any big-timer. Like, A, you probably always get there on time. And if you're not, you have someone to blame. And then, you know, let them deal with all the hassles. Sit back there and have a drink. But just chill.
6: Yeah.
5: That's one of the best things I think about, you know, when you hit that level, when you can have a driver. You don't have to notice those people are always a little happier, and it's because they ain't got to deal with the bullcrap. They're back there
6: doing
5: even
6: your
5: if
6: business.
5: They're not in a limo. They're just like, you know, blacked out windows, everything, just oblivious to what's going on. They don't know.
6: So I don't know if you believe inside sources, but there's a magazine that did an article that said. Sources close to Tiger say he doesn't want a driver because he doesn't want other people to know what he's up to. Where he's going, where he's been, other situations. They said his circle is really, really small. It's like includes his girlfriend, which I don't know who Vanessa Trump is.
5: Vanessa Trump.
6: That's his girlfriend. I don't know her connection to the family.
5: Well, God, is that, who's Kai's parents?
6: Don Jr.'s her dad.
5: Okay.
6: So I don't know who the mom is, yeah. But for saying his circle, that's about all it is his girlfriend and his kids.
5: Well, I saw, and I don't know if there's audio to it, but I did see where Trump, I don't know if he was asked about it or not, but he said that he was not, Tiger Woods is not, no, oh, Vanessa Trump is.
6: Like, I don't think I ever heard what her connection is.
5: Okay. Dude, this is weird now. I don't understand. Okay. This says Vanessa Trump, an American model, has been dating Tiger Woods for over a year. Her child is Kai Trump. That's what this says.
6: Oh, okay. So it's...
5: So is Don... Wait a minute. There's a Donald Trump III?
6: There's a third?
5: Yes.
6: I thought there was just Eric and Don Jr.
5: Oh, my God. Wow.
6: He's got another kid we didn't know about?
5: Well, now we do. Gee, he's 17, and his name is Donald Trump III. Wow. A lot of you probably maybe knew that. I had

0: no clue. And I like, you know, wowee.
1: I got to look this up.
0: So does that mean he had another wife? And then she left him for Tiger.
1: So the third is Trump Jr.'s son, but yeah, I don't know Trump Jr.'s lineage of baby mamas, for lack of a better term. Or how many kids he even has.
0: The boss was here. He has the Trump family tree on the back of his door. We could look and see who is who. My gosh. Man, that young man will be president one day.
1: Like, I don't.
0: But not a king. No. All right, man.
1: God dang it. I don't get that whole situation. You got to explain that to me.
0: I don't understand it other than you.
1: I caught myself in the middle of it, driving through it.
0: Yeah, I know someone that did as well.
1: Cops everywhere.
0: Yeah.
1: Cops on bikes, too, which I'm like, if it came down to it, can you guys, like, you know, pedal fast enough to catch some of these people? Like, I felt like we should have some cars down here at some point.
0: What the what do you mean?
1: I mean, like, cops on bikes.
0: Oh.
1: Like, I don't know if all of them can, like, you know, are fast enough on the bikes to catch people.
0: Oh, yeah.
1: They might be. Might be a special school you go through for being a bike cop.
0: Well, that text, where have you guys been? You didn't know that? Which part? I mean, we talked about a lot of stuff. Which part did we not get? That there's the Donald Trump III? I mean, I didn't know that.
1: I had no clue.
0: Did not know that.
1: Plus, is a bike cop like the last rung of before you get fired, but you got DUIs too?
0: In movies, it was they didn't trust you with a car. They'd give you the bicycle.
1: Give him the bike.
0: Yeah.
1: Hell with the car.
0: But, I mean, if you like... Do you chase people on cars or only on foot? And like, what if they're like
1: not foot
0: on a motorized bicycle? They gonna get away?
1: Are they gonna give them scooters next? They should have that downtown.
0: The kind they stand on.
1: I feel like they have those now anyway, don't they?
0: I don't think here. They have them in Charlotte. And what's weird though, in like Charlotte, and Chicago, like you know. Nashville, they'll be laying there, and no one steals them. But down here, a buggy is just removed as fast as it goes in the parking lot.
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3: Oh, did you have any, because you had a pretty big weekend. Did you have any cards or anything left over that, I don't know, maybe
4: any hidden treasures I'd forgotten about?
3: Yeah, or hidden spots you didn't realize were,
4: I went and pulled up the corner of the carpet in my bedroom just to see if I had any treasures still. That was my hiding place, carpet.
3: You used to hide the Playgirls under there.
4: I did not. I gave those to you. And you look at them with your dad. How about that? Is that bad?
3: I donated them. I tried to put somebody back to work with the Playgirls.
4: God, what are they doing for work? Working out.
3: Oh, Lord.
4: I did do a treat for you, though. I'll send it to you now. I was wanting to do it in the moment.
3: I had a couple of people ask me where it was. Was I to forward them the address?
4: Oh, knowing you, you gave them the wrong address.
3: I'm like, I got it close. Like, look for the crowd.
4: While I look for that right now, I will say thank you to people that came out. And first off, people didn't make fun of me too hard for crying on Friday's show. But then also ones that came out and came out to the estate sale.
3: Yeah, the best form of advertising, because this used to be in the papers.
4: Yeah.
3: And search classifieds and then go.
4: Yeah. Well, yeah, and now, like, that's the thing, I don't remember the last time I've done, like, a yard sale or whatever, which I have, that's the thing. Yard sale versus estate sale, yard sale, to me, yard sale means, it doesn't mean, necessarily you need money. It just means, you want to clean out your house a little bit. And this is stuff you generally don't care about.
3: Yeah, the estate sale seems a little more put together. Okay.
4: Yeah, it's... Now, that didn't stop some people from doing some low balls.
3: Which,
4: You
3: feel like in an estate sale, you could low ball a little bit more because all this stuff has to go. It can't go back in.
4: Especially, that's a great point. But you don't want to use that negotiation tactic, though, because you seem
3: Not on everything.
4: Yeah, not on everything. But, only ran into that, a couple times. And
3: did you put signs up around the neighborhood? You go to the end of the road,
4: Dude, let me tell you what. If anybody's doing a yard sale or an estate sale coming up, Amazon has a $60 package that comes with 10 huge estate sale signs with the stakes that come with it or whatever. And those things are very helpful. Had plenty of them to lead through.
3: I would have stuck one out on the main highway, the big highway.
4: So I took this photo standing in the front yard, Fat Boy, and someone was in there looking at something, apparently. But that's the view that my dad would have had from the front yard.
3: Wait a second.
4: Yeah.
3: Somebody just happened to be in there holding something.
4: I had someone go in there and hold. So this is weird. You talk about things my mom had a shake weight. I don't know why. I don't remember.
3: Now.
4: I never saw her using it or whatever. I hope.
3: Might have been a doorstop.
4: Yeah. But. So I had them go in there and I said, hold the shake weight. Because the story is when my dad was out cutting grass in the front yard, and I thought that I had my blinds drawn.
3: Got a little too busy.
4: And I was in there, rectifying myself and doing that thing. Something will catch you in the corner of your eye, and I just kind of look out the window, and there's my dad. He's just standing there watching me with myself in my hand.
3: See, I couldn't have done that. I would have acted like I didn't know what was going on, even
4: just
3: if I saw it.
4: Just fall to the ground real quick. Disappear.
3: I did not see what I just saw. In the middle of the afternoon.

0: a sweaty Matt man just going at it.
1: I thought, God, what can I do? So I like pointed behind him, thinking he'd turn around and I'd fall to the ground and disappear and would not ever come up. He never mentioned it to my mom, but he did, as you know, later that evening, almost stab me with a fork at the Fats Cafe.
0: He had some blackmail for
1: that's life. My yeast roll, Matthew. And because I could say something right now, I'd put you in shame under this table. I'm like, God, Dad, we're men here. Let's not blackmail each other.
0: Come on, Dad. Let's split the role.
1: You're just mad because you can't do it anymore.
0: Did you have issues with neighbors for whatever reason?
1: You know, talking about you earlier, wanting to go back and check who told you happy birthday and stuff.
0: Yep.
1: I will say, and I don't care, like, really. I was a little disappointed that her neighbors didn't at least come by and say hi, or I didn't care if they bought anything or whatever.
0: See, I was thinking it'd be odd if they, like, went in and was, like, decided to go through stuff.
1: Neighbors of 40 years, like, literally, 1986, thought about that, too, yesterday. It'd been exactly 40 years. No. And again, I mean, people keep to themselves. Maybe they think they got to feel pressure to buy something or whatever. I mean, it was all right.
0: You know what my dumbass thought? Everything was going to be out in the yard.
1: Oh, God, no.
0: I forgot everybody's going through the house. So what are you like when this is going on? Because I imagine at some point, because you were there for a long time,
1: yeah,
0: there's going to be a little sweet spot where, you know, traffic starts picking up.
1: That's what I love, stereotyping people to figure out, like, what they're so it's fun.
0: Me too.
1: Not in a bad way, but, like, people that are there, like, there were people outside for, like, 20 minutes before it even started. And I was getting all
0: before?
1: Right. Yeah. Like, several. And you could tell, like, they were pro flippers or whatever, you know, or they'll go in and they're eyeballing the stuff. Oh, okay, thank you. You know. And then you get a little bit of a lull. But then, like, lunchtime. I think yard sales should now start at lunchtime rather than the opposite way, because why are we've worked all week long. Why are we getting up the butt crack of dawn to go out with change and ones and buy stuff? Yeah, I mean, let's start them at noon.
0: You're right. They used to wrap up at noon.
1: Yeah.
0: Back in the day.
1: Yeah.
0: So I know you got somebody that organizes this whole thing.
1: Oh, yes. Yes. She is great at it.
0: So is she on site dealing with people, or are they, like, going straight to you as far as, like, hey? You
1: know? She would point to me as the my aunts were there on Saturday, my sister and nephews, and me and Miss X. And she also was, like, gangbusters. I mean, I told her, I said, if you weren't so good at all the other things you're good at, like, you could be an estate sale planner. Just going in, just...
0: That'd be tough.
1: Putting everything together, putting all the Christmas together, putting all the kitchen stuff together.
0: Well, she's organized.
1: Oh, so well. Like, yep. So well. Like, if I just have laundry out that I just got out of the dryer and it's laying on the table, she'll go there and she'll keep talking. And she starts folding it.
0: Nice.
1: While she's talking, I'm like...
0: Like, I'm going to do this every
1: Let's
0: time
1: go stand
0: now.
1: By the car. My tires are dirty.
2: dude,
1: she is. She gets embarrassed about stuff like this, but she's solid as they come, man. Solid, just out.
0: Like, I know you like
1: selfless is a good word for her.
0: I know you like to negotiate, but at a certain point, you kind of got to get tired of it too.
1: As well,
0: everybody's coming to you for, hey, man, let me do a dollar on this puzzle.
1: Well, the one thing is, like, when you have people come in and they're like, okay, I want this this bedroom suit here, and then I want the curtains, and I, like, they're almost buying the entire room. Yeah. So I just ask these people, I was like, I don't care. Your money's green. They're like, well, y'all just buy a new house or whatever. And here's the thing. There's no preconception about people who own Airbnbs. Like, they're rolling in money or whatever. But, like, you know what they do, this couple? They buy homes and have Airbnbs, and that's their job.
0: That's all they do?
1: That's what they do. Mm. Now, granted, that's got to be – I can't imagine being a landlord or any kind of thing like that. They don't use a service that does that for them. They do it themselves. But the wife goes in and furnishes them. The husband is the, you know
0: – maintenance guy.
1: Maintenance guy. And then,
0: that's a lot of money.
1: That's their job now. Like, it's pretty freaking cool. And they go out on the weekends and buy furniture and stuff.
0: Were you surprised cool. that – well, first off, did everything go?
1: No, but I didn't expect everything to, you know.
0: But the big stuff probably went.
1: Yeah, yeah.
0: Like that
1: yeah.
0: piano, I'm sure got gone.
1: Piano was gone. Piano was.
0: They had to.

0: negotiated on the piano, right? Or tried to, at least. I'm firm.
1: Well, the funny thing about that is I had a general price in mind, but didn't put a price on it. Put on there is for sale, so people think it's just to, you know, hold the other stuff on. And don't let me get out of this spot without saying hey to a couple people. But I was like, well, I don't know. What are you thinking? And that number was bigger than the one I was. So I was like, okay, that's fine. The thing where...
0: Because they were checking the comps.
1: I was already ready, too, from watching American Pickers and those shows where I say, well, I can't buy it and sell it. You know, like, what were you going to pay for it? But then... Then there was it's just, you get to see these things. Like I'm sitting there, I'm, you know, watching and listening to people, not only to make sure they're not stealing,
0: because I'd be following everybody around.
1: Well, we had situations going, oh shoot, god damn.
0: Oh, we gotta take an injury timeout.
1: No, I just pinched my elbow in between the chair and the god.

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1: I'm Brent.
2: I'm Zach, and we're from the band Shine Down. And guess what?
1: What's happening?
2: We are going to play a private acoustic show in Greenville, South Carolina.
3: Oh, snap.
2: On October 8th. And the only way to win.
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1: Well, you should do that.
2: And it's a Shine Down throwdown. Or throw down the Shine Down.
1: Yeah.
2: However you
1: want. Two fourths of Shine Down.
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1: It's going to be wild.
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1: Later.
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0: I want to say this prior to taking this phone call right now, that I would say that I have a hard time believing this, but Fat Boy, you've put your name on the line. What am I trying to say? You vetted this out.
1: Yeah, in what little time you could. So I feel good throwing a vouch for it.
0: It is tough with radio, because when people call in and say things, yes, I know this, or like this. Anyway, the monkey from Simpsonville is on hold.
1: He really is.
0: No, it's not that.
1: He hasn't taken his Xanax yet, so he's kind of calm.
0: We don't know that monkey takes Xanax.
1: Not like the one in Connecticut did.
0: So, anyway, like yesterday, go ahead.
1: You try to throw a couple things out there that they might know to, you know, kind of pick up on.
0: Yesterday, if you missed it, the guy Derek called in. Derek admitted that he cheated on his wife. I forget her name, but it's probably good that we have. And it turned into like a full-on blow-up. I mean, and now someone is on the phone. And now, so he cheated on his wife years after she cheated on him, and they went through counseling and all this. He cheated with a coworker, a female coworker, that the wife said she hated even before this.
1: Yep.
0: So she left the husband. Well,
1: he was rubbing her arm, or she was rubbing his arm. And
0: so we heard from Derek. We heard from his wife yesterday. Who's missing? That coworker, Betsy. And you say that's you, correct? Hey, Betsy.
2: Yeah.
0: Yeah. Well, good morning.
2: Good morning. You know, honestly, I wasn't even going to call, but now my name's kind of in it. So,
0: yes. Well, and I appreciate that. And also, forgive me for telling Fat Boy to ask you so many questions. I just want to make sure it was really you. And, you know, somebody's not coming on here, whatever.
1: Yeah. Gotta be sure.
0: You heard what happened yesterday.
2: Not live. You know, I don't really listen like that in the mornings. I usually do audiobooks.
0: Nerd. Right. Sure.
2: But I had a friend text me, you know, you might want to, like, listen to this.
0: Oh, good. That's a good friend.
2: Yeah. Shout out to Little Great P friend. For that.
0: Little P.
1: Look at Little P.
0: Little P.
1: Little P stirring the pot.
0: A small bladder, or that's crazy.
1: Or like a tiny, you know.
0: Yeah.
1: Look at Little P stirring the pot. Yeah. Early, too.
0: So you went back and listened to it after Little P contacted you. Said, I'm trying. Is Lil P a guy or a girl? I'm just curious.
2: That's my girl.
0: Okay, so girl, Betsy, you ain't gonna believe this. Listen to this, girl. This is Lil P. What up? And then all of a sudden you hear it, and then your thoughts. I mean,
2: then I come into work and people are kind of looking at me weird. So I'm like, all right, cool.
0: Yeah.
2: Now I got to say something.
1: Yeah, that's a weird spot because, you know, it's real life now. It's not just the radio.
0: Tell me about it.
1: It's actually happening.
2: Exactly.
0: Okay. So, and Fat Boy wrote it on the screen. Even though we're in the same room, he still wrote it on the screen here. He says, you want to set the record straight. So, what did he get wrong, being Derek? What did he get wrong about this?
2: The biggest thing, he made it sound like I knowingly, you know, got involved with a married guy. This is not what happened.
0: Okay. What did happen?
2: He told me they were basically done, like living together because of the bills, waiting for the lease to end, you know, sleeping in separate rooms, all of that.
1: I mean, come on. He's setting you up. Like, that's the classic line.
0: Yeah.
1: The classic setup. Like, he's trying to get
2: it
1: going.
2: Yeah, well, I didn't know it was the classic at the time.
0: Yeah. So, you know, he kind of, as you heard, he told us, you know, whatever, this happened at work. But walk us through that night or you know, that time.
2: We went out after work.
0: Yeah.
2: It wasn't supposed to be just us, but people left. We stayed, and, yeah, it happened.
0: Okay. And then, and that was just the one time of doing sex.
2: One time. That's one time. It. That's
1: so when he said that, like, you know, possibly it could have been more than that, like maybe more than once or like.
2: No, then he's wrong. It was one time.
0: Okay. Well, Okay, so what happened after that then? Sorry for, like, I know this is your life.

0: And I'm just trying to like figure this whole thing out. But what happened after that?
1: He got weird, like almost immediately, you know, not texting the same, not talking the same. And that's when I started realizing, you know, something wasn't adding up.
0: Yeah. Like he sold you something that turned out to not be authentic, perhaps.
1: Exactly.
0: Yeah.
2: This is the real deal.
0: Did you think, though, that this was, I mean, you know, you never know with these things, but did you think that it was going to turn into something?
1: At first, yeah, I thought maybe. Yeah.
0: Wow.
1: But yeah, that went away really fast once, you know, I realized he was full of it.
0: Yeah.
3: So, like, where is it now? Like, what's up?
1: Now I don't care. Honestly, it's just more embarrassing right now than anything.
0: I can see that. And you mentioned, like, you know, going into work and people, you know, he said y'all work at the same place, but is it a job where you have to be around him?
1: Yeah. I don't speak to him unless it's work. Yeah. That's it. You know, I got a kid. I got a job. I'm not about to mess this up. So.
0: Right. So.
3: That's awkward.
0: And you know, feel free to jump in here, but listening to him, you know, when you heard it, listening to him yesterday, that, you know, walk us through that. Like, do you just want to go over there and whoop his ass, or who you mad? I mean, what?
1: That's what made me call, because now it's not just between them. It's at my job.
0: Yeah.
1: People are talking, and I'm like, hold on. That's not even how it went down.
0: Right.
3: Well, look, it's like you said earlier, like, your name is in it, so that's where it's at.
1: Exactly.
0: But his wife, though, so you heard her part, too. She was saying that she had an issue with you before all of this even came to be.
1: Yeah, and I barely know her. I met her twice, you know, once at a Christmas party, and she already had an attitude.
0: Yeah.
3: Plus, I don't know if you heard it, but she said you were too friendly.
0: Touchy-touchy.
1: Or maybe she didn't trust her husband, you know, which sounds like she had a reason not to.
0: Boom, golly, boy. Jesus. That's true. That's true.
1: I'm not saying I'm perfect, but I'm not the villain in this.
0: So what, and don't take this bad, but like, what are you saying other than he built you up into thinking this was going to be something and that's it. That's all it was.
1: I'm saying there's stuff she doesn't know.
3: Oh, boys. Oh, this is about to get really good.
0: God bless.
3: I believe it now. This is like, you are who you say you are.
0: Oh, yeah. Okay. Well,
1: there's stuff he was saying, how he was acting.
0: Oh, well, go ahead. I mean, look, Chance, if that happened to me yesterday, like, you know, if I was in one of your shoes, this would be must listen radio today because I'd want to hear what people are saying. Yeah. You want her to hear that, his wife, Rachel.
1: Yeah. Actually, I do.
0: If this could happen, like, if this Thank could happen,
2: you, dang it,
0: would you want her to call in? His wife?
1: I mean, it's already out there, so might as well.
3: There it is.
0: There it is.
3: Look.
0: There it is.
3: There it is, boys.
1: I'm not hiding. I'm right here.
0: Okay. So you have time that you can hold on a minute and then, like, you know, Rachel or Derek, even, like, if either of you are listening, you know,
3: I mean, the phones are wide open.
0: Yes. 1-800-77.
1: I got time.
0: Yeah. Okay. She has time. All right.
3: Ooh, hang on a second.
0: We'll take a break. When we come back, we'll see if Rachel or Derek wants to respond with that. All right. Is that cool?
1: Do I have time to smoke a cigarette?
3: Oh man. Wow. This is about to.
0: Yes. Well, you know what?
3: It's about to go down.
0: You got to quit, though. I mean, you need to quit. But anyway, Rachel, the lady who screwed your husband, if she wants to talk to you, you go smoke your cigarette and hold on. All right.
3: Smoke two. Smoke one for me.
0: I love it. It's like going on Cops or Live PD. Can I get one more smoke before you take me?
3: Or like Dog the Bounty Hunter would always give you a cigarette.
0: Yeah, but at least she was like, you know what? It'd be rude if you ask her a question and you say, so what do you think about this?
2: Well,
3: he was coming on to me, rubbing out, you know.

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Thank God it's the weekend and happy National Pancake Day. I'm Paige hanging out with you. Right now, let's get into some Jimmy E. World. It's the middle, 93.3, The Planet Rocks.

0: Florida Carolina Panthers are back on the road and headed to Cleveland to take on the Browns this Sunday. 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

Next weekend, the Panthers play the Lions in Charlotte, and I'm going to give you a chance to win a pair of tickets. I've got one pair of tickets to win today, and I'm giving them away at The Slice at 134 South Main Street in Simpsonville. Come eat some pizza, and I'll be there from 2 to 4 today. Can't wait to see you. Right now, here's Black Sabbath. 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

Earlier this year, Def Leppard released a song called Rejoice, and they're coming out with a new album soon. And from what I hear, the next album will include the band's, quote, fastest and most ridiculously over-the-top pretentious song to date. So I can't wait to hear it. Right now, here's Stone Temple Pilots' Big Empty on Page on 93.3 The Planet Rocks.

tomorrow the Panthers play the Browns starting at 1. And you can hear all the action on this station. And starting at noon, we have the pregame show. And then at 1 o'clock, the game kicks off. But today, I'm going to be doing a sack attack. And I'm coming to Simpsonville at the Slice. And I'm going to give you a chance to win a pair of tickets to next weekend's game against the Lions. So if you want to go out to Simpsonville, it's located at 134 South Main Street. And I'd love to see you out there. And I've got one pair of Panthers tickets to give away for next weekend's game in Charlotte. Right now, here's Guns N' Roses, Don't Cry. I'm Paige, hanging out with you on 93.3 The Planet Rocks.

0: Listen at 11:45 and 12:45 for your chance to win tickets to the Shinedown Throwdown at the Foundry, presented by Adam and Eve. 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Injured?
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You want to see an exclusive acoustic set with Brent Smith and Zach Myers from Shinedown? Well, the Shinedown Throwdown has happened at the Foundry at Jetson Mill, brought to you by Adam and Eve of Greenville. And that goes down Thursday, October 8th. And the only way you can get into this exclusive free acoustic concert is to win your in. 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Right now, here's AC/DC, Back in Black on 93.3 The Planet Rock.

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So they're still working on finishing up those tracks that are already produced. 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And it's with Eddie Van Halen and Alex before Eddie passed away. So I can't wait to hear what that sounds like. And they're working with Steve Lukather. Right now, here's Judas Priest. You've Got Another Thing Coming. 93.3 The Planet Rock.

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Linkin Park's upcoming documentary, Unshattered, will hit theaters worldwide on Wednesday, September 30th. But the soundtrack's already out, so check it out. Right now, here is Linkin Park. This is Somewhere I Belong. I'm Paige, hanging out with you on 93.3 The Planet Rocks.

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0: 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Rocks.

It's all about number 13. American Horror Story, and the returning cast is really good. Sarah Paulson, Jessica Lange, Evan Peters, and Emma Roberts. I can't wait to watch it. I watched a little bit of it last night, and it's creepy. American Horror Story. You watching it? Tell me what you think. Text me. The Ingalls Markets text line is 1-800-774-0093. Right now, it's Youth Gone Wild. It's Skid Row. I'm Paige on 93.3 The Planet Rock.

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1: Well, my God. 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
1: or
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It's all about the Panthers today. The Sac Attack is going down at the Slice, and I'm going to give away a pair of tickets for next Sunday's game, October 4th, in Charlotte, as the Detroit Lions take on Carolina Panthers. And you might be there if you win my pair of tickets today. I'll be at the Slice in Simpsonville from 2 to 4. Right now, here's Pink Floyd. I'm Paige on 93.3, The Planet Rock.

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On tap this hour, we've got some AC/DC, Dio, and a few. Also Pearl Jam. Tell me what you want to hear. The Ingles Marcus text line is 1-800-774-0093. 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

For a second time in a week, AC/DC had to cancel their show because of Mother Nature, and they didn't play in New Jersey. And that is because of severe wind warnings and that big northeastern storm. I'm AJ with you right now. Here's Dio, Rainbow in the Dark, 93.3 The Planet Rocks.

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Every day is Grace on 93.3 The Planet Rocks. What's up, Paige? I'm with you, and I want you to come see me. I'm in Simpsonville this afternoon, 2 to 4, and I'm at the Slice. It's a Sac Attack. I'm giving away one pair of Panthers tickets. The Panthers play the Lions in Charlotte next weekend, and I got a pair to give you free. All you got to do is show up at the Slice, located at 134 South Main Street in Simpsonville, and I'm giving away a pair of Panthers tickets at the end of the remote. I'll be there from 2 to 4. So I'll see you out there. Can't wait to see you. Right now it's Ozzy, 93.3 The Planet.

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3: People.

93.3 The Planet rocks the afternoon of the Stone Man. And Paige is going to be out and about this afternoon. Paige is going to be doing a Panthers sack attack for you today. She's going to be over the Slice in Simpsonville, 134 South Main. She's going to be over there starting right now. Head on over there. Get yourself some pizza and maybe a chance at some Carolina

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1: I'm Brent.
2: I'm Zach, and we are from the band Shinedown. And guess what?
1: What's
2: that? We are
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4: Hey, everybody. It's Paige with Mike from The Slice, the owner of The Slice in Simpsonville. What's going on, Mike?
5: Not much. How are you? Happy Saturday.
4: It is a big Saturday here. We're talking Panthers. What's going on at The Slice?
5: Much. Just people up here watching college football, having a good time.
4: Yeah, this is a Panther sack attack, and we are going to give away a pair of tickets to next week's game because the Panthers are taking on Detroit Lions.
5: All right. I'm a Bills fan. Go Bills.
4: All right. Well, whatever you want to support. We're going to be here.
5: We're supporting everything.
4: We're supporting everything and lots of pizza. What else we got going on, Mike?
5: Well, you know, pizza, wings, family organized restaurant. Everybody here having a good time, enjoying themselves.
4: And every restaurant, The Slice, is on Main Street. Why is that?
5: We just got very fortunate and lucky for that to happen.
4: That's really cool because, you know, all three of them are on the same, you know, Main Street.
5: Yes, ma'am, they are.
4: And the fourth one coming, where is that going to be?
5: It's going to be in Seneca and Ramcat Alley.
4: Awesome. Okay, so we're going to be here till 4 o'clock. So you need to get out here, have some fun, meet Mike, the owner.
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4: And register to win those Panthers tickets because we're going to be here till 4 o'clock. And we have one pair of tickets, so you've got to get here soon. Panthers taking on Detroit next weekend in Charlotte. Don't miss out. I'm Paige at The Slice. It is located on 134 South Main Street in Simpsonville for 93.3.
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What's up, Stone Man? Hanging with you until 7 o'clock this afternoon. Happy Saturday. Another chance for you to get some tickets to go see the Shinedown Throwdown. You can do it all weekend long. 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

Chili Peppers and 93.3 The Planet Rocks and the Stone Man on your Saturday afternoon, joined by Paige, my co-host this afternoon. She's going to be out and about at the Slice in Simpsonville on Main Street until 4 o'clock this afternoon. She's got another Panthers sack attack out there, your chance to win tickets to go see the Carolina Panthers. It's going to be a great time. Check out Paige coming up after.

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0: Hey, everybody, it's Paige live at the Slice. Oh, this is so much fun. It's the Panther Sack Attack going down. Oh, and they just brought us the pizza. Oh, my God. Dave, what are you eating?
1: It says the white cheddar pizza.

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0: Hey everybody, it's Paige live at the Slice. Oh, this is so much fun. It's the Panther Sack Attack going down. Oh, and they just brought us the pizza. Oh my God. JJ, what are you eating?
1: It says the white cheddar pizza, I believe it, or
2: chicken bacon ranch.
0: Hurry up. You guys got to get out here. The Sack Attack is going down. We're about to throw down on some pizza. And at the Slice, they have the best food, I'm telling you. Not only do they have pizza, but they got sandwiches, salads, wings, catering available. And also, you know, we're going to be talking some football today. Panthers fans are here because they're signing up to get these Panthers tickets for the Detroit Lions taking on the Panthers next weekend in Charlotte. So head on out here. We're in Simpsonville at the Slice, located on 134 Main Street in Simpsonville. So we'll be here till 4 o'clock. So come on out, Panthers fan. Getting crazy, right, JJ? Give us a big woo.
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0: 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Rocking in Simpsonville.
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93.3 The Planet rocks the weekend. And me, the Stone Man, hanging with you this afternoon until 7. Clemson Tigers victorious out on the West Coast last night against the California Golden Bears. That was 24-10. Way to go, Tigers. And then also, you got a great game coming up for you tonight. South Carolina, Alabama. Michigan, Iowa is going to be a good one coming up here in a few minutes as well. Paige is out and about. We'll check in with her at Slice in Simpsonville in a few moments.

93.3 The Planet rocks the weekend, and the Stone Man with you this afternoon, and another Shinedown Throwdown ticket stop coming up for you. TLC Motors, that's going to be with the Rise Guys 1 until 3. That's coming up on October the 2nd. Look forward to that one. Your chance to win tickets and also meet and greet passes as well. 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

0: Atlanta, your Carolina Panthers are back on the road and headed to Cleveland to take on the Browns this Sunday. 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
1: Hey, everybody, it's Paige, and I have a guest, Colin, the manager at The Slice on South Main Street in Simpsonville. It is a Planet Panther Sack Attack. Colin, how are you doing today?
2: I'm doing wonderful. How are you doing, Paige?
1: Great. And we're giving away these tickets in less than an hour, so they got to come on out here. And your place is located where?
2: 134 South Main Street in Simpsonville.
1: So come on in here, because we're going to be pulling these tickets. The game is next weekend, Colin. It is the Panthers taking on the Lions.
2: It is the Bryce Young era. Let's do it.
1: Let's do it. Let's get it done. This is a nice place. We are on the balcony here on top on the roof. And so what goes down here? You guys have bands out here? What's happening in The Slice?
2: We have live music almost every night. It's a beautiful view of Simpsonville. Great weather. Air conditioned, heated, ready to go.
1: You know, and you just brought me some food. I had some chicken pizza and pepperoni. This is New York style. This is some of the best pizza I've ever eaten.
2: This is the best pizza you're going to find in South Carolina for sure.
1: So you need to get out here. Eat the pizza. They got, you know, if you don't want a pizza, they have salads. What out?
2: We got great wings. We've got appetizers. Awesome heroes as well.
1: Heroes. Oh, man. I might have to eat my way through Simpsonville tonight. I'm Paige, live at The Slice. Where are you guys?
2: 134 South Main Street, Simpsonville.
1: And come on out here. We got these tickets, Panther tickets. It's a sack of deck. Panthers taking on the Lions next weekend. And these tickets could be yours. I'm Paige from 93.3, The Planet Rocks.
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One more check-in with Paige at Slice over in Simpsonville, having some great pizza and some drinks, and also a Panthers sack attack. Carolina Panthers tickets up for grabs. Details on that after Weezer and Guns N' Roses.

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0: Hey, everybody, it's Paige live at The Slice. We are at South Main Street, 134 South Main Street in Simpsonville, and it's the Planet Panthers Sack Attack going down, and we're giving away a pair of Panthers tickets at the end of the hour. So you have a few minutes to get on out here, and The Slice is, it's wonderful. You know, there's a lot of things going on here. Great crowd, great atmosphere, dining. Oh man, they got pasta, sandwiches, salad, wings, and a bunch of fun to have. So come on out, have some lunch, early dinner, whatever you want to do. But get here soon because we've got those tickets to give away, and I don't want you to miss out because the game is next Sunday. The Panthers taking on the Detroit Lions in Charlotte, and you could be there. So come on out. 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

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She was out and about over at Slice in Simpsonville. The Rise Guy is going to be out and about coming up on the 2nd. 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

Rock in the Weekend with 93.3 The Planet and the Stone Man. You see all of that crazy devastation going on the Outer Banks with that nor'easter that's going up the East Coast. Man, what a mess. Taking away all the beaches and screwing up a lot of houses. Thank God we're nice, safe, and sound right here in the Upstate.

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outside with Stain, the 93.3 The Planet Rocks with me, the Stone Man. 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

Bon Jovi. 93.3 The Planet Rocks, the Weekend of the Snowman. Some great rock and football for you tonight. South Carolina, Alabama. That's going to be at 7 o'clock. That'll be a hell of a game. Another good one. LSU, Texas A&M. That's at 7:30.

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in the end with Linkin Park and me, the Stone Man, with 93.3 The Planet Rocks. Jave the Wave in for you after 7 o'clock. He's got the new one from Evanescence, which is an outstanding tune. AC/DC, the Chili Peppers, some Rush, and Kenny Wayne.

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It's Rush and Tom Sawyer. Jay of the Wave in the chair with Red Hot Chili Peppers on the way. Also AC/DC, Incubus, Metallica all coming up right now here on The Planet. 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Tell Me When You've Had Enough. The latest from Evanescence.

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Jave taking over your Saturday night till about midnight here at 93.3 The Planet. Greenville, upstate, whatever you had planned tonight, I'm sure Woodruff Road has already made you late for it. AC/DC, for those about to rock, we do salute you.

0: 4 Carolina Panthers are back on the road and headed to Cleveland to take on the Browns this Sunday. 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

There's Metallica, The Unforgiven, here at 93.3, The Planet Rocks. Coming up, a song about the one place in high school where the fire alarm was really more of just a suggestion. 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Behave yourselves.

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1: Why is it moms always get attacked in arguments? For instance, it's always like, F your mama, or I did your mom. Nobody ever says, hey, guess what? I did sex stuff with your daddy.
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5: 3.3. Did you know that there are over 200 legends like Andrew Jones, Albert Pujols, Felix Hernandez, and Ken Griffey Jr. in MLB The Show 26? 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
2: Last year, I had back pain radiating down my right leg. The pain was so bad, I was willing to cut my leg off to stop the pain. I could barely walk and had to stoop over when I did just to take pressure off the spine. 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

There's Bush and Machine Head here at 93.3 The Planet Rocks. Aerosmith and Pearl Jam both on the way. So Brownsville Station first did it in 73. Motley Crue brought it back in 85, giving every kid in detention a theme song in high school, Smoking in the Boys' Room.

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